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0: Checking in on this Tie Tuesday. We came to work, do two things today.
1: What's that, Ink?
0: Play these hits.
1: And to make sure the hits don't stop.
0: Man, we're going to have some special studio guests with us. Y'all make some noise.
1: Yeah!
0: We ain't want to work alone today.
1: I'm telling you, we had something going on. And we decided to just tell our listeners to come to work, just stay at work with us.
0: How you love that? Mm-hmm. All right, we fed them, though, by the way. You know what I'm saying? We did feed them, folks.
1: We fed them. They good. We ain't had no drink yet. But
0: I like that yet.
1: Yeah.
0: Are we going to get a drink spawn? Yes or no?
1: Yeah.
0: All right, stick by your radio. It's the biggest show in the city. You're posted on the corner. 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
9: Which had the most impact? 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
9: Frost, what you got? 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
11: 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I mean, we could go on and on.
9: As they were on Will Smith, too. Let me just tell you real quick. The Fresh Prince had a bigger impact because of the storylines. I'm talking about when Will Daddy left him and he was sitting there crying, talking about why my daddy don't want me no more.
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9: The trials and tribulations that we go through as young black teenagers. 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That did it for me.
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3: It is.
1: Congratulations on Camp Duval.
3: Thank you so much.
2: How's the feedback been?
3: The feedback been good. Everybody, like, I have not heard not one bad thing. Because, you know, people love to criticize.
2: And they ain't going to say it to your face, though.
3: So. Well, I've been watching the stuff online.
2: Okay.
3: So they've been, yeah. They like, it's really a good movie, too.
1: It is.
3: It's going to be on all streams on where Apple TV and Paramount and Amazon on October 30th. So everybody get to see it.
1: I did want to wait till we got on the radio and tell you this to your face. But when I was watching the movie, I'm like, man, I can't believe this is good. Count Duval out right now. Now, since we're talking about watching things, yesterday, DJ Mrs., you was talking about Tyler Perry and his new...
2: doing life. And I'm going to say it again, sister. Your man not in the feds, okay? Your man not in prison. This is just a story that he set up. And I looked at Tyler Perry's post. And he said he made a movie like this to shine light on men who really don't get a second chance at life, especially at love, because you know how it go. But I still feel like he was romanticizing.
3: He was.
2: Bum stuff. It was still a good movie. The message behind it was beautiful. Seeing black love is beautiful. But just like I said yesterday, I'm tired of wrapping black love around trauma.
1: Yeah.
3: Yeah, because he slick got me wanting, like, fine like a virgin.
2: You and then before
3: he was a virgin.
2: Listen.
3: Mm. Yeah, he went to prison like he was, like, 15. Mm. I said, you know what? That might, my soulmate might be.
2: You don't need no pen pal, Erica.
3: Oh, okay.
2: All right.
1: A virgin? That's going to be interesting.
3: Yeah.
1: Hey, how many of y'all like Waffle House? Y'all eat Waffle House?
2: Yeah.
1: All right, I asked that question for a reason. We'll get to why in a moment. Stick by your radio. It's the biggest show in the city.
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0: 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All right, so before we went to break, I asked a question about Waffle House. Anybody like Waffle House?
1: Love Waffle House.
0: Y'all know your order. What's your order?
2: A chicken meal. Little hash brown.
3: Sausage, egg, and cheese, hash brown bowl, raisin toast, extra apple butter, please.
4: The all-star.
1: The number one all-star man. With the grits, gotta have cheese grits.
5: Gotta go all-star. Gotta put the blueberries in the waffles, though.
1: I got a dark waffle.
6: I go all-star if I'm on the move, give me that grit bowl.
1: And you gotta put some jalapeno.
0: You know what happened last time we went to Waffle House?
6: Can I tell y'all one time? We was lit. Okay, this man Incognito gonna go up to the Waffle House window and ask, do they got avocado?
0: It was an accident. Here's why I brought up the Waffle House, y'all. Finesse two times went off on a Waffle House after the staff refused to serve him and his large crew at 5 a.m. in the morning.
6: Okay.
0: All right. It was 5 a.m. The Waffle House run turned into a heated confrontation after employees refused to serve him and his large group, saying they couldn't accommodate that many people. He questioned their work ethic, asking, why are you refusing us service? Because you ain't got no work ethic. We ain't doing nothing but ordering waffles, eggs, and sausage. You can kind of hear it in his voice when he say that. Mm-hmm. We ain't ordering
1: it's
0: that.
1: Milk.
0: It's some milk. Some canned milk. So the staff suggested another location, and he wasn't having it. The man just went all the way off. Here's the audio of what that sounded like.
7: Hey, it's 5 o'clock in the morning. I know. We home. Listen. We came to this one. Why you refusing us, sir? You could have had half of the waffles and the eggs done.
6: So I think in that type of situation, that late, y'all have to give them Waffle House workers grace. 9 times out of 10, it's only 2 people in there. Mm-hmm. One is cooking and one is at the register and one is trying to clean up. Like, people be coming in there drunk, angry, loud, happy, mad, sad. They come in the Waffle House with it. Y'all have to give them workers grace.
0: It's the biggest show in the city. You post.

0: I'm like...
1: Hey, yo, this is D.L. Hughley. There is an election coming up. Do you have everything you need to vote? 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
2: I'm DJ Mrs.
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2: What's up?
1: You know we got the best listeners on the radio.
2: They're going to pull up on us every time. Promise you that.
1: Okay, how do y'all feel about the WNBA Finals? The dream is going.
3: All the way.
1: Yep. Going.
2: All the way. For real. Did y'all see the Hawks post? They congratulatory post?
1: Mm-mm. Somebody saw it. What do you think about it?
4: Hey, I'm Bree. I'm from Jamaica. I saw the post and I was wondering, why are the guys on the poster? It's about the girls. Right. Are there two guys on a girl's poster?
2: They put they put finals and then put the Hawks logo and the Dream logo and then got all the boys and the girls hooping together. This ain't about y'all, Hawks, because y'all got whooped on by New York.
5: Let them girls have their money.
2: In the dream, come on.
4: They'll get to the finals. Ooh. The poster.
1: Ooh, the closest.
6: Well, you know, I'm thinking, you know, it's your boy Zion Moore. Look, I'm thinking possibly it's for a marketing standpoint, right? From the marketing, maybe they're going to get a little bit more, you know, recognition with the Hawks alongside them.
2: No, I received it like that when I first seen it, too.
6: Yeah,
2: I received it like that when I seen it, because at the end of the day, we know the NBA is still a bigger branch than the WNBA. So I definitely looked at it when I seen it. But for these women to make it this far, selling out State Farm Arena, leaving Gateway, all of those type of things like that, it was just a perfect moment to put them on the pedestal.
6: Right.
2: And not shine light on the guys. We know the Hawks are a good team. Like, we know what they're capable of, but it's like, this is the year of the dream.
1: Yes, that's different. We want to hear how you feel about it. Call us right now, 1-844-426-POTC.
2: POTC.
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0: Post. Hold up, what's going on?
1: I think it's time we tap in to the Daily Post.
2: Hey, what's going on, people? Your boy Bistro up in here, and of course, this is your Daily Post. Now, what's happening? Oh, my goodness. Summer Walker, she might be singing a whole new version of Over It very soon. Why? Interscope Records is suing the R&B superstar for more than $50 million. Now, this is after she tried to leave her recording contract. The label claims that Summer still owes them two albums and an EP, but Summer says she's been under contract since 2017, and she's got the legal right to walk away. Now, look, $50 million? At that price, I'd be up in that studio recording an album real quick, a Christmas special, and whatever else they need. Her attorney says that they're ready to fight it, so the battle is far from over. Hey, good luck on that. Make sure you follow Posted on the Corner at POTC.live on Instagram. And of course, me, your boy Bistro. That's B-E-E-S-T-R-O-H. That's your Daily Post for now. And do know this, I'ma always keep you posted.
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1: We want to know your opinion. 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If we don't pick up the phone, you can always leave us a voicemail.
2: Hey, hello.
0: What's up? Who is this?
2: What's up? This is Keys. How you doing?
1: Good, Keys. How you doing? You trying to get in on this topic of the day?
2: Yes, I am.
1: Okay, so do you think matching energy is always necessary?
2: Yes, I do. I mean, because energies don't match. I mean, everything else is obsolete. You first got to vibe first together before anything else.
1: Well, I appreciate you for calling us, period.
2: Post it on the corner.
0: 1-844-426-POTC.
1: Do you think matching energy is always necessary?
0: What's up, Ari? Where you posting on the corner at?
3: Lithia Springs.
1: All right, Ari, so I'm inside my topic of the day right now. I need your opinion. Can you help me out?
3: Yes, I can.
1: Okay, so do you think matching energy is always necessary?
3: Of course it is, especially when, you know, you're going out together or just hanging inside. You know, you always got to match that energy, especially when you're with friends or family.
1: Thank you, sister, for calling us.
3: Of course.
0: We're inside our topic of the day.
1: Do you think matching energy is always necessary?
4: Post it on the corner.
1: November 3rd is your chance to make a difference. We have the power to make real change, but it starts when you show up and make your one vote count. The issues in every election impact your everyday life, from your community to your future. So stand up for your beliefs and values. If you're not happy with the current state of affairs, do something about it. Use your voice. Take a stand. There's power in numbers, and together we can shape the future. Exercise your right and honor those who came before us.
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1: Period, boo. So I'm inside the topic of the day. I need your opinion. Can you help me out?
0: So what I need to help you with.
1: Okay, so look, do you think matching energy is always a necessary thing?
0: Most definitely.
1: Why you say that, sis?
0: Because if you can't match my energy, I don't want it.
1: Okay.
0: And if I don't feel in your energy, I don't want it.
1: Period. Well, thank you, Jazzy, for calling us. We appreciate you.
2: What's your name?
0: Christy.
1: Hey, Christy. So look, I'm inside the topic of the day, sis. I need your advice. Can you help me out?
0: Mm-hmm.
1: Okay, do you think matching energy is always necessary?
3: To a certain extent.
1: Okay, why you say that?
3: Because sometimes everything don't need a reaction.
1: Hello? I feel that. Because it don't.
3: Period.
1: Okay, sis, where you posted on the corner at?
3: Riverdale, Georgia.
1: Period.
2: Riverdale! Thank you, boo.
4: Yo, what's poppin'? It's your boy, Wild Fan Lucha. Congratulations to Incognito and DJ Mrs. for having the biggest show in the city posted on the corner.

0: 844-426-POTC. Who is this?
1: Kanaja.
0: Hey, Kanaja, DJ Miss is inside. The topic of the day. You can help her out.
1: Yeah.
2: Okay, so sis, do you think matching energy is always necessary?
1: No.
2: Why you say that?
1: Because, honestly, if... I don't know how to explain it. Not necessarily. Yes, but no. Okay, I feel it.
2: Because it's like, I don't want to match no negative energy. Now, if you giving me the negative energy, I might match you depending on the situation, though. I might match your energy.
1: Depending on the situation.
2: Okay. Well, thank you for calling us, sis.
1: You're welcome.
0: 1-844-426-POTC. Who is this?
3: This is Pat Lowe calling from Stone Mountain.
2: Period, Pat. So I'm inside the topic of the day. I need some advice. Can you help me out?
3: Sure.
2: Okay, so do you think matching energy is always necessary?
3: Not all the time. I say 50-50.
2: Why you say that?
3: Because, I mean, you got to think, you can't be putting out them vibes like that all the time.
2: I feel you. Especially if it's negative. I can't. Sometimes I can match the negative energy, but lately I can't. I just can't match that energy, child.
3: I love y'all.
0: Love you too, bro. Wouldn't have no job without you having us turned up in Stone Mountain.
3: Yes, sir. Every day, man. I get out there at 2:45, man. I listen to y'all every day on the way home.
2: All right, we appreciate that. Let me hear you say post it on the corner.
3: Post it on the corner.
2: That's love, baby. Thank you.
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0: 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It's the Sports Minute with Bistro.
1: Hey, what's going on, people? Your boy Bistro up in here. What's happening? I'll tell you what's happening. First up, Josh Allen and the Buffalo Bills survived a crazy, crazy battle. Buffalo beat the Los Angeles Rams 37-34 in overtime, and that was crazy. Allen rushed for 121 yards, and Tyler Bass kicked the game winner. Man, that game had more drama than the family group chat. Listen, now on to baseball. The Milwaukee Brewers are putting the Dodgers on notice. That's right, Milwaukee beat LA 7-4, taking 2-0 lead in the National League Championship Series. The defending champs better wake up before somebody starts packing their bags. And finally, Cleveland came out swinging. Yep, the Guardians beat Tampa Bay 7-3 in Game 1 of the American League Championship Series game as well. Game 2 is tonight. Cleveland's looking to take another one on the road. We'll see what happens. Hey, I'm B-Show and that's your Sports Minute right now. Scores, stories, and just enough trash talk to get you through the day.
0: That's the Sports Minute with Bistro.
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1: Post it on the corner. Who's this?
2: Claudia.
1: What's up? Where you posting on the corner at?
2: Carrollton.
3: I know. That's right. I got a word for you to spell, babe. You ready?
2: Yeah.
3: In 5 seconds, spell the word dialysis.
2: D-I-L-A-Y-S-I-S.
3: Damn. You were so close, babe. So close.
1: Keep us turned up. Thank you. Playing number one game show on the radio. Who is this?
4: Go.
1: What's up? Where you posted on the corner at?
4: McKinney.
3: All right. I got a word for you to spell, babe. You ready?
4: Yes.
3: All right. In 5 seconds, spell the word dialysis.
4: D-A-I-L-Y-S-I-S.
3: You were so close. So close.
4: Oh, my God. I mixed them up.
3: Yes, you did. That's exactly what you did.
1: Posted on the corner. Who is this?
5: This L.
1: What's up, folks? Where you posted on the corner at?
5: Man, Baltimore, Maryland on the east side.
1: No, he finna get this right. I know he finna get it right.
3: I know, that's right. I got a word for you to spell. You ready?
5: Yeah, I'm ready.
3: In 5 seconds, spell the word dialysis.
5: Dialysis. D-I-A-L-I-S. I think that's it.
3: No.
1: They're coming
5: out. I'm tripping.
1: Yes, you are. All right, my dog. Yeah, man. Yeah. Entrepreneur tapping in. What you got going on with your business?
5: You already know. CoHustler.com, on all platforms, CoHustler Apparel.
1: Where you posted on the corner at?
5: Walters Avenue, Building Vince, the corner, man. Walters Hills, Ohio.
3: I know that's right.
1: Yup.
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2: We're playing number one game show on the radio. Who is this?
3: Billy.
2: What's up? Where you posted on the corner at?
3: Pam.
4: I know that's right. I got a new word for you to spell. You ready?
3: Yes.
4: In 5 seconds, spell the word dialysis.
3: Dialysis?
4: Mm-hmm.
3: Dialysis?
4: Yep.
3: D-Y-A.
4: Nope. That's not it, sister. Call us back, boo.
2: Thank you. Right. We play number one game show on the radio. Who is this?
3: Pam, I'm trying to spell the word.
2: Yeah, Pam, where you posted on the corner at?
3: Kearney, North Carolina.
4: All right, I got a new word for you to spell, though. You ready?
3: Yeah.
4: In 5 seconds, spell the word dialysis.
3: D-Y-A-L-I-S-I-S.
4: You were so close, baby, but that's not it.
2: Thank you.
3: Okay.
2: 1-844-426-POTC. Who is this?
5: This is Nakia Sims.
2: What's
5: hey,
2: up?
5: Nakia. Hey, how y'all doing?
2: Better that you on the phone. Where you posted on the corner at?
5: I'm here in Houston, Texas.
4: I know, that's right. I got a new word for you to spell, sis. You ready?
5: I hope so.
4: All right. In 5 seconds, spell the word dialysis.
5: D-I-A-L-Y-S-I-S.
4: Come on. Ooh,
2: that girl know that word. Wow.
4: That girl is spelling.
2: You ain't playing on that dialysis. All right, baby.
5: Well, God bless all the people that need dialysis. God
4: no, for real. No, God bless
2: truly,
4: them.
2: Truly, truly. All right, boo. Thank you.
5: All right. Y'all have a good night.
4: You too.
6: Hey, look, this Belly Gang Kush, man. I want to give a big congratulations to Incognito DJ Misses for having the biggest show in the city, man. Let's get it.
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1: Okay, let's get into a real quick tea for you. So the housekeeper is still trying to get in Chris Brown's pocket because she's taking her fight to collect millions back to court. So Maria, who was awarded $9.5 million after the 2020 dog attack at Chris Brown's house, she's now asking the judge to issue an arrest warrant. Now, you know that man on tour.
2: Come on.
1: That man on the world tour right now. So, according to the report signed by TMZ, she claims that Chris Brown hasn't cooperated with efforts to examine his finances so she can get that money. So, let's be clear. Asking for a warrant does not mean one has to be issued. So, the report does not say if the judge approved her request, but I don't see the judge approving the request because they already approved for you to get $9.5 million. This man is on tour right now. I'm pretty sure he don't have time to sit down. He trying to work to get you that money, sister.
2: All Ezell wanted for a slip and fall in the store was $150,000. This woman get hit by a dog and get 9 points.
1: Talk about hit by a dog. I'm not going to lie. That dog chewed that lady face up. I'm not going to lie. Did her dirt.
2: He ain't help?
1: Hey, listen. Chill on my man, okay? But he trying to work to get the money. They just added more shows. So I feel like they done been on this R&B tour for 2 years, girl. You gonna get your money. You gotta give them a second. But if you issue an arrest warrant, you ain't finna get nothing. So, you know, I continue to keep you updated on that as that unfolds. You to recap. You already know where we can go. Post it on thecorner.com. 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
2: Egan says DJ Missy.
1: Checking in on this Top Tuesday. We came to work, do two things today.
2: What's that, Ink?
1: Play these hits.
2: And to make sure the hits don't stop.
1: Man, we're going to have some special studio guests with us. Y'all make some noise.
2: Yeah!
1: We didn't want to work alone today.
2: I'm telling you, we had something going on. And we decided to just tell our listeners to come to work, to stay at work with us.
1: How you love that? Mm-hmm. All right, we fed them, though, by the way. You know what I'm saying? We did feed them, folks.
2: We fed them. They good. We ain't had no drink yet. But.
1: I like that yet.
2: Yeah.
1: All right, we going to get the drinks flowing, yes or no?
2: Yeah.
1: All right, stick by your radio. It's the biggest show in the city. You're posted on the corner. 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
3: Hey, they say age ain't nothing but a number, or is it? What's your story of dating somebody older or younger?
6: Shoot, man, my old boss and my old job, man. I mean, she got grandkids, and I just turned 30 a couple weeks ago. You know, she at least double my age, but, like, we really divided for a long time. We kind of keeping it on the DL right now.
9: This is Lemon Pepper. My girl is 36 years old. I'm 68, girl.
3: Wow. So you gonna put a ring on it, or what you gonna do? Or y'all just having fun? Like,
9: hell
3: what
9: no, is don't be cursing me like that. Don't curse me.
3: So what you, are you like a sugar daddy? You tricking? Like,
9: I'm tricking, yo. I'm getting
3: I know
9: it,
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3: Right. Your baby say eat it. 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
9: yeah,
3: that's
9: yeah.
3: Right.
9: I'll be all up in there.
3: Oh, not a little beanie. Trying to sprinkle a little lemon pepper on that. You hear me? I ain't mad at that.
9: I put season on it. I put some season on it. Trust me.
3: Oh, my gosh. We need to keep PG around here. 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
0: Camp Duval is out right now.
2: It is.
0: Congratulations on Camp Duval.
2: Thank you so much.
1: How's the feedback been?
2: The feedback been good. Everybody, like, I have not heard not one bad thing. Because, you know, people love to criticize.
1: And they ain't going to say it to your face, though.
2: So. Well, I've been watching the stuff online.
1: Okay.
2: So they've been, yeah. They like, it's really a good movie, too.
0: It is.
2: It's going to be on all streams where Apple TV and Paramount and Amazon on October 30th. So everybody get to see it.
0: I did want to wait till we got on the radio and tell you this to your face. Because when I was watching the movie, I was like, man, I can't believe this is good. Count Duval out right now. Now, since we're talking about watching things, yesterday, DJ Mrs., you was talking about Tyler Perry and his new
1: doing life. And I'm going to say it again, sister. Your man not in the feds, okay? Your man not in prison. This is just a story that he set up. And I looked at Tyler Perry's post. And he said he made a movie like this to shine light on men who really don't get a second chance at life, especially at love, because you know how it go. But I still feel like he was romanticizing.
2: He was.
1: Bum stuff. It was still a good movie. The message behind it was beautiful. Seeing black love is beautiful. But just like I said yesterday, I'm tired of wrapping black love around trauma.
0: Yeah.
2: Yeah, because he slick got me wanting, like, fine, like a virgin.
1: You don't need no pen pal, Erica.
2: Oh, okay.
1: All right.
0: A virgin? That's going to be interesting.
1: Yeah.
0: Hey, how many of y'all like Waffle House? Y'all eat Waffle House?
1: Yeah.
0: All right, I asked that question for a reason. We'll get to why in a moment. Stick by your radio. It's the biggest show in the city.
1: You posted on the corner.
0: Love is beautiful. Love is complicated. And love always gives us something to talk about. 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

0: 1-844-426-POTC. Who is this?
1: It's Jazzy B from ATL.
2: Period, boo. So I'm inside the topic of the day. I need your opinion. Can you help me out?
1: So what I need to help you with.
2: Okay, so look, do you think matching energy is always a necessary thing?
1: Most definitely.
2: Why you say that?
1: Because if you can't match my energy, I don't want it.
2: Okay.
1: And if I don't feel in your energy, I don't want it.
2: Period. Well, thank you, Jazzy, for calling us. We appreciate you.
0: What's your name?
1: Christy.
2: Hey, Christy. So look, I'm inside the topic of the day, sis. I need your advice. Can you help me out?
1: Mm-hmm.
2: Okay, do you think matching energy is always necessary?
1: To a certain extent.
2: Okay, why you say that?
1: Because sometimes everything don't need a reaction.
2: Hello? I feel that. Because it don't.
1: Period.
2: Okay, sis, where you posted on the corner at?
1: Riverdale, Georgia.
2: Period.
0: Thank you, boo.
3: Yo, yo, yo, what's poppin'? It's your boy, Wild Fan Lucha. Congratulations to Incognito and DJ Mrs. for having the biggest show in the city posted on the corner.

0: 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My name is Incognito.
1: I'm DJ Mrs.
0: All right, DJ Mrs. We got a live studio audience with us today.
1: What's up?
0: We got the best listeners on the radio.
1: They're going to pull up on us every time. Promise you that.
0: Okay. How do y'all feel about the WNBA Finals? The dream is going.
2: All the way.
0: Yep. Going
1: all the way.
0: In.
1: For real. Uh-huh. Did y'all see the Hawks post? They congratulatory post?
0: Mm-mm. Somebody saw it. What do you think about it?
3: Hey, I'm Bree. I'm from Jamaica. I saw the post and I was wondering, why are the guys on the poster? It's about the girl. Right. Are there two guys on a girl's poster?
1: They put they put finals and then put the Hawks logo and the Dream logo and then got all the boys and the girls hooping together. This ain't about y'all, Hawks, because y'all got whooped on by New York.
4: Let them girls have their moment.
1: And the dream came on.
3: They'll get to the finals. Ooh. The poster.
0: Ooh. Ooh, the closest.
1: Hey.
5: Well, you know, I'm thinking, you know, it's your boy Zion Moore. Look, I'm thinking possibly it's for a marketing standpoint, right? Mm. From the marketing, maybe they're going to get a little bit more, you know, recognition with the Hawks alongside them.
1: No, I received it like that when I first seen it, too.
5: Yeah,
1: I received it like that when I seen it because at the end of the day, we know the NBA is still a bigger branch than the WNBA. So I definitely looked at it when I seen it. But for these women to make it this far, selling out State Farm Arena, leaving Gateway, all of those type of things like that, it was just a perfect moment to put them on the pedestal.
5: Right.
1: And not shine light on the guys. We know the Hawks are a good team. Like, we know what they're capable of, but it's like, this is the year of the dream.
0: Yes, right. That's different. We want to hear how you feel about it. Call us right now, 1-844-426-POTC.
1: POTC.
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0: Hold up, what's going on?
1: I think it's time we tap in to the Daily Post.
2: Hey, what's going on, people? Your boy Bistro up in here, and of course, this is your Daily Post. Now, what's happening? Oh, my goodness. Summer Walker, she might be singing a whole new version of Over It very soon. Why? Interscope Records is suing the R&B superstar for more than $50 million. Now, this is after she tried to leave her recording contract. The label claims that Summer still owes them two albums and an EP, but Summer says she's been under contract since 2017, and she's got the legal right to walk away. Now, look, $50 million? At that price, I'd be up in that studio recording an album real quick, a Christmas special, and whatever else they need. Her attorney says that they're ready to fight it, so the battle is far from over. Hey, good luck on that. Make sure you follow Posted on the Corner at POTC.live on Instagram. And of course, me, your boy Bistro, that's B-E-E-S-T-R-O-H. That's your Daily Post for now. And do know this, I'm going to always keep you posted.
1: That's the Daily Post with Bistro.
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26: 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Do me a favor. 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
1: 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Y'all be the most transparent. And we love talking to you. And we want your opinion right now for topic of the day. 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
0: 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And I don't want to have this conversation without you.
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1: Hey, hello.
2: What's up? Who is
1: this? What's up? This is Keys. How you doing?
3: Good, Keys. How you doing? You trying to get in on this topic of the day?
1: Yes, I am.
3: Okay, so do you think matching energy is always necessary?
1: Yes, I do. I mean, because energy don't match. I mean, everything else is obsolete. You first got to vibe first together before anything else.
3: Well, I appreciate you for calling us, period.
1: Post it on the corner.
2: 1-844-426-POTC.
3: Do you think matching energy is always necessary?
2: What's up, Ari? Where you posting on the corner at?
4: Lithia Springs.
3: All right, Ari, so I'm inside my topic of the day right now. I need your opinion. Can you help me out?
4: Yes, I can.
3: Okay, so do you think matching energy is always necessary?
4: Of course it is, especially when, you know, you're going out together or just hanging inside. You know, you always got to match that energy, especially when you're with friends or family.
3: Thank you, sister, for calling us.
4: Of course.
2: We're inside our topic of the day.
3: Do you think matching energy is always necessary?
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down, but I'm trying to ride. 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
1: Who is this?
2: It's Jazzy B from ATL.
3: Period, boo. So I'm inside the topic of the day. I need your opinion. Can you help me out?
2: So what I need to help you with.
3: Okay, so look, do you think matching energy is always a necessary thing?
2: Most definitely.
3: Why you say that?
2: Because if you can't match my energy, I don't want it.
3: Okay.
2: And if I don't feel in your energy, I don't want it.
3: Period. Well, thank you, Jazzy, for calling us. We appreciate you.
1: What's your name?
2: Christy.
3: Hey, Christy. So look, I'm inside the topic of the day, sis. I need your advice. Can you help me out?
2: Mm-hmm.
3: Okay, do you think matching energy is always necessary?
2: To a certain extent.
3: Okay, why you say that?
2: Because sometimes everything don't need a reaction.
3: Hello? I feel that. Because it don't.
2: Period.
3: Okay, sis, where you posted on the corner at?
2: Riverdale, Georgia.
3: Period.
2: Riverdale!
1: Thank you,
4: boo. Yo, yo, yo, what's poppin'? It's your boy, Wild Fan Lucha. Congratulations to Incognito and DJ Mrs. for having the biggest show in the city posted on the

0: 1-844-426-POTC. Who is this?
1: Kanaja.
0: Hey, Kanaja, DJ Miss is inside. The topic of the day. You can help her out.
1: Yeah.
2: Okay, so sis, do you think matching energy is always necessary?
1: No.
2: Why you say that?
1: Because, honestly, if... I don't know how to explain it. Not necessarily. Yes, but no.
2: Okay, so, I feel it. Because it's like, I don't want to match no negative energy. Now, if you giving me the negative energy, I might match you depending on the situation, though. I might match your energy.
1: Depending on the situation.
2: Okay. Well, thank you for calling us, sis.
1: You're welcome.
0: 1-844-426-POTC. Who is this?
3: This is Pat Lowe calling from Stone Mountain.
2: Period, Pat. So, I'm inside the topic of the day. I need some advice. Can you help me out?
3: Sure.
2: Okay, so do you think matching energy is always necessary?
3: Not all the time. I say 50-50.
2: Why you say that?
3: Because, I mean, you got to think, you can't be putting out them vibes like that all the time.
2: I feel you. Especially if it's negative. Sometimes I can match the negative energy, but lately I can't. I just can't match that energy, child.
3: I love y'all.
0: Love you too, bro. Wouldn't have no job without you having us turned up in Stone Mound.
3: Yes, sir. Every day, man. I get out there at 2:45, man. I listen to y'all every day on the way home.
2: All right, we appreciate that. Let me hear you say, post it on the corner.
3: Post it on the corner.
2: That's love, baby. Thank you.
4: Post it on the corner, dog.
5: You know everybody been waiting on that baby, man. I mean, it like, ever since baby on baby drop, man.
6: Ever
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0: Like, this shit for like, you know, the sophisticated ratchet, you know. 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
1: Ha! 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
1: What's up, everybody? This is Pastor Mike Jr. And there's a word that should come to mind and make you smile. It's called incognito. Incognito means I'm able to be in a room, but not in a room. It means I'm able to move, but people may not detect me. And if somebody listening to me right now, you're frustrated because you're asking for popularity, but you don't know how to manage the seasons of being incognito. Incognito does not mean I don't have it. It means I don't have to flaunt it. It means I am who I am and I'm comfortable in my own skin. So every time you tune on to Incognito, you're not just listening to music. You're not just vibing with your favorite people. What you're saying is that I'm going to be the person in my family who can win and remain humble. Win and not be over the top. Win and just remain who I am. Don't let anybody rush you. It's a generation of people who are rising who are going to be blessed and still know how to be incognito.
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1: Alta, what's happening?
2: What it do? It's Tuesday.
1: Hey, I don't think you can say that last word, though.
0: Oh, you can't say that.
1: You can say
0: what's wrong with you?
1: Why do you think 2 Chainz changed his name?
2: He did change his name.
0: A mess. Alton.
1: Oh, my God.
0: Children in the car.
1: All right, while we get Alton together, man, wake your behind up. We getting this day going, and when we come back, we're going to set it off with a good word. It'll be time for Kyle's message of the day.
0: And mine. Yeah. Get up.
3: Wake up. We are the Morning Hustle.

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1: Now check it.
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4: Kyle's message of the day today is, if you don't try, you'll miss the train. If you don't try, you'll miss the train,
5: I don't know, Kyle. That might not be a good message.
4: No, you got to try, man. You don't want to miss the train, because my thing is this, right? You never know where things are going to end up taking you, where things are going to go, how one step leads to the next, how one moment leads to the next, how everything moves forward. And if you don't catch the point at the beginning, then you might not get to the point at the end. You have to try in the beginning. Get on that train, okay?
5: Mm-mm.
4: Get on that ride. You never know. Life is a ride, if you will. And if you don't take the opportunity to get on right here, you're not going to get to over there.
5: It's just poor timing.
4: You understand what I'm saying? So what I'm trying to tell you right now is, listen, man, I know a lot of times what looks like an opportunity comes in front of you and you don't take it, and now you feel bad because you missed it. You got to get on that train,
5: come
4: baby.
5: Come on, Kyle, with the Cornell 7 and stuff.
4: That ain't the train I'm talking about.
5: Okay, I'm just saying, it's just bad timing.
4: You got to get on the train.
5: No,
4: if you don't try, you might miss the train. That's Kyle's
5: Hopefully
4: message
5: Hopefully you
4: today.
5: Miss the train. I don't know. Okay, sorry, Kyle. Just poor timing. Should have used a different word. Maybe a ride. Don't miss the ride.
4: Y'all got dirty minds.
5: Okay. Well, speaking of dirty minds, here's mine. If your man sleeps on his stomach, get rid of him, because how is he supposed to protect you with his ass in the air?
1: No, Mr. Trey.
4: Now, that might be the one you talking about. All right, stick around. When we come back, man, there's a lot of debate about whether or not this execution should be broadcast live around the country. We'll see how you feel about it when we come back.
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1: It's the morning hustle.
0: This is what we're talking about right now, because a lot of people are on the fence about this particular thing. There was a man named Nadel Malik Hassan. He's scheduled for execution because he killed 13 people and injured 32 in a mass shooting in 2009. So the Pentagon is saying on December 3rd at Fort Hood, they're going to carry out his live execution by firing squad, and it's going to be broadcasted around the country. The question is, should we have that kind of thing on television? Should it be broadcast?
2: Yes.
3: Hard one right here, man.
2: No, it's not. There's nothing hard about this.
0: Really? So why do you say yes, L'Oreal?
2: Because he's a criminal, a violent criminal that killed 13 innocent people, okay?
3: My only thing is it's the kids, man. You know, I'm concerned about my nephew and the kids going to see it, and they're actually like getting ready to live stream. Like everything else was somebody from somebody's phone.
0: Yeah.
3: But this is actually about to get put on live stream for everybody to see.
0: 866-HUSTLE-8, 866-487-8538. Hustlers, what do you say about this situation? We definitely want to know where you stand.
4: Feel the vibe with the morning hustle.

0: dip on a. I got way too much. I can't keep it on a low. I got way too much. I got way too much.
1: Hustle.
2: In the morning.
3: It's the morning hustle. L'Oreal, Kyle Santilli, and Alton Walker here. We're talking about the fact that the government is considering broadcasting a live execution for Nidal Hassan, who fatally shot 13 people in a mass shooting in 2009. And the question is about whether or not this should be broadcast publicly.
4: And I say absolutely. Did y'all see there's a new report out? Because I want David to get killed right on television. And that's the singer that raped the 15 and killed the 15-year-old girl. Well, don't you know that he's still contacting young girls behind bars right now after he allegedly chopped her up, got her pregnant? That's why he chopped her up. She was in the front of the Cybertruck. And he's still contacting young girls. There's sick people like that. And they need to see there's consequences.
3: All right, let's see what Casey has to say. Casey, what's your thoughts on this?
5: I think it should be broadcast live to set an example of what will happen if somebody else does the same thing.
3: Really? So we don't disagree that the punishment should be carried out. I just feel like it's kind of crazy when you start talking about broadcasting that kind of stuff.
5: Yeah, that's what I'm saying. I think it should be broadcast live because it'll set an example in case anybody decides that they want to do the same thing. They'll know what the consequences are.
3: All right. Appreciate you, man. Heavy in Naptown, what's your thoughts on this?
6: Man, I feel like y'all doing too much, man. These kids watch people get executed every day. These kids love little King Von.

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1: All right.
2: We making the case for the unthinkable. The Finger Boy.
0: Hear ye, hear ye. The Morning Hustle Corps is now in session. The Honorable Judge L'Oreal presiding. Good morning, Judge.
3: Good morning, Counsel.
0: We must go to our bailiff today, Big Man, to find out what's on the docket.
4: On the docket today, Amy Jones. She's decided to become a substitute teacher, went in and taught some kids. The problem is she's not a substitute teacher, and she went in and cussed the kids out.
3: Oh, my.
4: And threatened some of them and asked for some weed.
3: Oh, I'm with her on the weed.
0: Okay.
4: Thank you.
3: Attorney Centillion, yes, please approach.
0: Thank you, Judge. Oh, my God. What a case we have before us today. Amy Jones, who is not certified in teaching in any manner, shows up to her alma mater and tells them she's a substitute teacher and proceeds to hang out in classes with kids for three separate periods.
3: Just
0: Judge.
3: A little quick question. She did attend the school.
0: She attended the school.
3: Proceed.
0: Right? In the school, in these classrooms, the kids, it got to the point where they had to report to a school resource officer what they were dealing with. You know, profane language, racial slurs. Judge, do you know she separated the kids in the classroom by race?
3: What?
0: Yep. She did things like tell the one kid she's going to grow up to be a stripper. Your Honor, she was very sexually derogatory when addressing these students, and the racial slurs, it was just outrageous, Your Honor. And to add insult to injury, I don't know if we could tackle on a second case. You know, after this happened, she went and stole a car. She crossed state lines.
5: Objection.
3: And stole, wait a minute.
5: And objection.
0: Stole a car.
5: We're talking about,
3: did you, Your Honor, submit that evidence
5: objection
3: ahead of time?
0: I'd like to submit this evidence right now, Your Honor.
5: Objection. We're talking about the substitute. We're not talking about her being
0: it's
5: a car thief.
3: I will
0: person.
3: Allow it. I will allow it, Counsel.
0: Your Honor, you know, she's already facing some charges, but in this court today, we'd like to give her a very specific sentencing, if you will. We would like her to be forced to go back to school for 4 years and do high school over. Mm. And for the entirety of that 4 years, she must experience every terrible thing about high school. I want her to get bullied in the gym, Your Honor. I want her to get roasted in the lunchroom, Your Honor. Jokes all day. You understand what I'm saying? I want her to go out for every team, do all the tryouts, and make none of them.
3: Oh, objection. That's
0: Your Honor.
3: Too far.
0: These are the things that she must do to learn what these kids go through each and every day so that she can have more empathy when she interacts with these high school students. I rest my case.
3: Rest your case. Okay. Attorney Walker.
5: I just want, before I get into everything, I want us to bring focus to his last little charges.
3: Okay.
5: Everything he wants to do to this woman, he wants to do it in the public. The same man that said he don't want public.
0: I didn't say
3: he did just say that.
5: You just said.
0: Objection. I didn't say anything about broadcasting this live.
3: I'll allow it.
0: Objection.
5: You just, okay, I'm just wondering.
3: I'll allow it.
5: You said you don't want the man getting shot in front of everybody, but you want her to get embarrassed.
0: I didn't say anything about broadcasting this.
3: Sustain, I won't have this in my court.
5: I'm going to keep going.
0: It's kangaroo ass
5: court. Something wrong with this school.
3: Oh, excuse me.
0: Sorry,
5: Your Honor.
0: He's out. He's out of line.
3: I'll have you removed.
5: Thank you. Thank you, Your Honor. First of all, something wrong with the school for having eight teachers calling out. And my clients need say, oh, they need help. Y'all keep on telling these people, come help the school. Come help the school. She did that. And now y'all got a problem with it? Huh? I got another thing I want to bring to y'all attention.
3: Mm.
5: Sister Act 1. Do I need to go further?
3: Okay.
5: This woman was a showgirl.
3: She was.
5: Showed up at the school, and what happened? We got Lauryn Hill. We wouldn't have Lauryn Hill
0: objection.
5: If Whoopi Goldberg didn't lie about being a teacher. Huh? She lied about being a Whoopi Goldberg.
3: Well, she might have had a degree. I don't know if
5: she was a showgirl.
3: But she might have went to college
5: messing with
3: before
5: drug
3: going
5: dealers.
3: To the show.
5: All
3: right, okay.
5: Drug
3: okay,
5: dealers
3: could have
5: came to the school.
3: Proceed.
0: Objection. This is
5: thank
0: fictional.
5: That was good.
3: I'm about to hold you in contempt.
5: And he keep on going. Yeah.
3: You've been doing a lot over
5: now,
3: here.
5: I end with this. They're saying that my teacher said some discouraging things to the children. But I want to bring something up. Check this out. A teacher told this little boy, you stutter. And you'll never be on TV. Who is this guy? Steve Harvey. This guidance teacher told this girl, you're not drop dead gorgeous. You'll never get an audition. And your forehead a little bit. Well, she didn't say nothing about the forehead.
3: Okay.
5: But that person is Brandy.
3: Oh.
5: This person told this lady, "You sure is ugly."
0: Leading the witness,
5: Whoopi Goldberg.
3: Is there a witness here?
5: All I'm saying is sometimes you have to give these kids some discouraging things to motivate them to do something great. Yes, she called the boy fat.
0: Mm.
5: Now he's going to lose weight. You going to be a stripper? Now that girl going to stop twerking around the school all day long. You got any vapes or weed? We got to figure out who got vape and weed in the classroom. What is she? Okay, I'm done.
3: That's why she tried to take the drugs
5: help me out,
3: out
5: judge.
3: Yeah. Of Objection. The classroom.
5: I messed up at the
3: Okay,
5: end.
3: At the further review, I'm going to have to say,
4: yeah, I don't know.
3: Attorney Walker.
4: I know.
3: You win today.
0: Wow!
5: I don't know how.
0: Objection!
3: I'm going to watch it. You need to watch it.
0: Yes, I hope they die and I hope they burn in hell.
3: What? What did that
5: I don't know how I won.
0: Oh my God. This is outrageous.
3: You lucky I didn't lock your ass up for what you were saying in court early.
0: All right, well, now that we got through that, man, L'Oreal, what you got coming up in the lowdown?
3: Well, there is a crazy situation that happened out in Oakland, and people are talking about it.
0: That's coming up next. Don't move.
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4: 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L'Oreal, Kyle Santilli, and Alton Walker in the building. And it's about that time. When we come back, man, those things that'll make us say, I know you lying. Like, I knew it was getting bad out here financially. But damn, y'all cut my money in half? I know you lying.
0: And I know you lying. Imagine being late 47 times to work and they got to pay you for it.
4: What? I know you lying.
0: Oh, this is a good one.
5: And I know y'all lying.
0: Why?
5: Because I'm lying. Because I ain't got I know I lying.
0: Come
5: but
0: on.
5: By the time we get back, I have I know
0: oh
5: I lying.
4: I know you
0: I'll
4: lying. You know we do this every day.
5: I know. I should have had one. I know y'all lying.
4: When we come back, we'll get ours. Alton to figure out his. And we want to know yours. 866-HUSTLE-8, 866-487-8538. Coming up next, I know you lying.
0: This segment for 2 weeks now.
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0: make you say, I know you lying. Like, for instance, man, Yahoo Finance came out and said that if you were making $100,000 in the year 2000, just to be able to afford the same kind of things, you'd have to make $195,000 today.
1: Before, after taxes?
0: What? Before taxes, man. That means like the dollar has lost damn near half of its value. No wonder we out here struggling. I know you lying.
1: Europe could have told you that a long time ago. Okay, but speaking of Europe, Robin Europe, a former Equinox gym manager and Apollo legend, okay? She was fired after being accused of being late 47 times in 10 months. And now, she didn't deny being late, okay? But she said, all the white people, when they late, y'all don't say nothing to them. Just with the black folks, we get written up and all that. Well, guess what? She fought because discrimination is illegal in this country. And I know you lying. She won $11.25 million.
0: Damn! I know you lying.
1: Motivation.
2: And I hid this one because Winston-Salem.
0: Out
2: of all that money you done got, all these billions of dollars, there's a viral video of your groundskeeper who was painting the football field by hand. No measuring tape, no nothing. He is out there eyeballing the field marker.
0: You did not have to bring that up.
2: Oh, I know you lying, Mr. Salem.
1: I know you
2: y'all
1: lying.
2: Y'all can't afford the measuring tape?
0: Don't that's you talk crazy. About my school. The thing had broke right before the game started.
1: No, it didn't.
2: I don't want to hit no broke.
0: The thing had broke.
2: He out there eyeballing.
0: Because we had it, and we right before the game.
1: Like slavery.
0: It was too much time to go buy another one.
2: We don't know what first down is.
1: No. That's a little off. It's inaccurate.
2: I know y'all lying.
0: I can't believe you brought that up. I know you lying.
1: I'm so happy you did.
0: Hustlers, what y'all got? 866-487-8538. KB, I know you lying. What you got?
3: Man, I went to work Friday. It was raining. It made us come all the way up there. We'd work at 6:45. Send us home in 5 minutes.
0: Damn. Damn. Drove all the way up there for nothing. I know you lying.
3: Exactly. All that day. Two goddamn lies. I know you lying.
1: And I know you lying. John and Kate plus 8 was beating all them damn kids. We going to talk about it coming up in the lowdown.
0: That's on the way.
4: We are the Morning Hustle.

0: 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Morning Hustle in the building. The lowdown's coming up next. Low, what we got?
1: Well, it looks like we have someone making history on Saturday Night Live. Also, are you one of those people that run into the business minutes before they close demanding all kind of crazy stuff? I am, and I'll tell you who else is, but got shut down, and it caused a scene. We'll talk about it in the lowdown.
0: All right, it's going down in 10 minutes. Don't move.
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4: In America, pregnancy and childbirth should not be more dangerous because you are a Black woman. 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
1: Yeah, you got the
2: 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On the Morning Hustle.
3: Well, some people can never get rid of an ex, right?
4: Listen, I don't know if this is an ex you want to get rid of. I want to be her friend, too. And I'll tell you why in just a second. First, Kelly Clarkson. She had a whole issue. Now, her issue was that she went to, like, a small business, and apparently she did some research, and they had some cool items in there. So she was like, listen, like, vintage stuff. She was like, I'm going to go in there, and I'm going to purchase some things for my home. Well, I guess when she went into the store, they didn't realize who she was, and they basically snubbed her. I don't know if this has ever happened to y'all. Apparently, she put this place on blast. It's a toy store in Brooklyn by the name of Art of Play. Well, according to her, she's saying that she wanted to buy a piece that was on the wall, and they were like, yes, it's for sale, but it costs $15,000, so I could find something comparable for you that you can afford.
3: Dang.
4: Oh. I don't know what she had on that day, Jesus, but clearly they didn't think she had it. Now, she decided to blast them on social media. They basically said that she came in there super privileged, trying to buy things that weren't for sale, and she is calling the store out for lying. Now, here's it. She's saying that she's sticking to her guns and that they basically tried to snub her, to act like she couldn't afford anything in the store. I'm not sure if we should be blasting businesses at a time when people are holding on, but you got to treat your people right. So I'm like on the fence with that one. Is that privilege or did they really try to be nasty?
3: Yeah, they were being nasty.
4: Yeah, they were. Okay. Yeah. Let's keep it on talk show host. Okay. Tamron Hall. She's been having a great season. I really love how she's switching it up because guess who she had on there? We haven't heard from this woman in quite some time. Buffy the Body, the original butt. Okay. Doing the butt. That was her. Okay, so some people, if you're not aware of her, she was the first booty model, period, okay? And she sat down with Tamron Hall and said this.
5: In my early 40s, but a lot of people didn't even know that I was that old. Most of the girls who was in the industry with me, all the video girls, they was in their 20s.
4: We didn't know you was that old because you was lying about your age, Buffy. I just Googled how old is Buffy the Body. It say 49. If you was in your early 40s in the candy shop video. Wasn't that the candy shop video she was in? She was in one of the 50 Cent videos. That was 2003, 2005. Girl, you are 60-something years old.
3: Gotta be in her 60s, man.
4: She's aging like Kim Kardashian. Every time I turn around, Kim Kardashian is going down a year. And I'm like, how are we getting closer in age, girl? You were always way older than me. Not way, but she's always been older than me. And now me and Buffy about to be the same damn age. That's great. But did she look 40 to y'all?
3: No.
4: She was 40. No, I mean at the time when she first came out.
3: No.
4: She didn't look 40 then. She looked good.
3: Yeah.
4: Well, would you agree with this? Okay, it went down this weekend. It was a dope wedding. A billionaire wedding, to be exact. Jennifer Meyer married Jeffrey Ogunlesi. Now, let me tell you, he's a billionaire, okay? They got married at the Four Seasons Resort in Hawaii, but you'll never believe who officiated their wedding. Her ex-husband, Tobey Maguire, the actor. Listen, this is just a few days after their divorce finalized. The two of them were together for years, married for years. They have two kids together. Everybody was at this wedding, y'all. Leonardo DiCaprio, Jeff Bezos, Courtney Cox, Kate Hudson. It was crazy. And you know people are saying he's dating Ice Spice, so they got like this picture going around saying she was there. I don't think she was there. People been lying on Ice Spice all week, so she claims, because they also said she slept with Casanova. But anyway, that's another story for another day.
3: Jeez.
4: Back to Tobey Maguire. Could you be married to somebody and be okay with being like, you know what, we that cool that I can officiate your wedding?
3: I think there are some people like that, man. Maybe they broke up amicably. If I said amicably, you know what I mean. Uh-uh. They got peace in the breakup.
2: No, I won't even be at your wedding. I'm sorry.
4: Really? I'm going to tell you why I'm with him. One, this means he probably don't have to pay no alimony, no spousal support or nothing. Because
2: excited.
4: This business, he like, what you need me to do? I'll be there.
3: Facts. That makes
4: he
3: sense.
4: He flew himself.
3: Right.
4: I'm L'Oreal. That's the lowdown. You ain't got to pay no child support or nothing, Jesus. She married a billionaire. Let's go. I want to be their friend. You can follow me at Star and L'Oreal, L-O-R-E-L, or Morning Hustle Show.
3: All right, y'all stick around. Coming up, Santilli Survey, man. They say this is something that black people do more than anybody else in America. And we're going to see if you agree or disagree. Black people, listen up. That's up next.
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1: All right, man. Alton Walker, it's your time. What you going to hit us with today?
2: Sit down somewhere. Yeah. And let me tell y'all now, if you out here knocking the boots, somebody rocking, knocking the boots,
3: H-Town,
2: you may want to sit down somewhere, because first, they recalled lettuce for giving folks explosive diarrhea. Well, now they're recalling sex for doing the same thing.
3: Oh,
2: you can now get a sexual transmitted diarrhea from having sex. Yeah, you get bubble guts from having sex. So you may want to stop. Well, and this is y'all fault, because y'all kept going around talking about the dating pool got boo-boo in it, and now it does.
4: Now it does.
3: but just don't toss no salad.
4: This is bad all the way around.
2: I'm just saying, be careful. Be careful out there. And they are calling it one of the ghettoest names I ever heard. It's called Shigella. It's Shigella.
3: Ooh, I heard that in the song. He wanna lick my Shigella, la la la la.
2: Nah, I got it.
4: The question is, do condoms prevent diarrhea now?
2: I don't know. I guess you got people. I don't know how you protect yourself from this.
3: But do you lose weight at least? That's a long time to have, being a at least it got to be a perk out of this. You got to get skinny or something.
4: Oh, my God.
2: All I know is, fellas, if you go on the first date and she want to sit close to the bathroom, you may want to get out of there.
3: Oh, my gosh.
2: That's all I'm saying. If you go to our house and she got the 46-pack of Charmin tissue, you don't need that much tissue. You may want to get out of there.
4: Disgusting. All right. Thank
2: Disgusting.
4: You,
2: be careful out there so you won't get no Shigella. That's the sound out somewhere. Make sure you follow me out to Walker Show. Raleigh. Y'all coming up on Sunday, October 18th. Y'all go get those tickets. And guess what? You already know. If you get in my DM, I got a pair of tickets for you. All right? That's only for Raleigh. Huntsville, you up next. October 23rd. And then Cincinnati, fill up November 12th. I can't talk today. Give me a
3: beat. You can't say anything. No, poor Alton doesn't really feel well, y'all. Man.
4: Thank you, Alton Walker.
2: I may have Shigella.
4: When we come back, we're talking about whether or not they should be carrying out live executions on TV. That's on the way.
5: Feel the vibe
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1: It's the Morning Hustle.
0: This is what we're talking about right now because a lot of people are on the fence about this particular thing. There was a man named Nadel Malik Hassan. He's scheduled for execution because he killed 13 people and injured 32 in a mass shooting in 2009. So the Pentagon is saying on December 3rd at Fort Hood, they're going to carry out his live execution by firing squad, and it's going to be broadcasted around the country. The question is, should we have that kind of thing on television? Should it be broadcast?
2: Yes.
3: Hard one right here, man.
2: No, it's not. There's nothing hard about this.
0: Really? So why do you say yes, L'Oreal?
2: Because he's a criminal, a violent criminal that killed 13 innocent people, okay?
3: My only thing is it's the kids, man. You know, I'm concerned about my nephew and the kids going to see it, and they're actually, like, getting ready to live stream. Like, everything else was somebody from somebody's phone.
0: Yeah.
3: But this is actually about to get put on live stream for everybody to see.
0: 866-HUSTLE-8, 866-487-8538. Hustlers, what do you say about this situation? We definitely want to know where you stand. Hustle. In the morning. All right, so before we get started, good morning to you. Our guy, Big Med, said that your name is Shay Cole. Is that correct?
4: It's Shay Cole.
5: How you spell it? Because I'm trying to figure this out.
2: He said it like Shay Cole, like J. Cole.
5: Right. How you spell your name?
4: S-H-A-C-O-L-E.
0: Yeah, all right. This guy, well, right. It's good to meet you, Shakol. We're happy to have you on the $1,000 cash grab.
2: It's Nicole Shakol.
0: Right, Shakol. Right, exactly.
2: Her father named Shakir, her mother named Nicole.
5: Nicole, yeah, they put it together.
0: I know one thing for sure, though. You're trying to win that $1,000 today, ain't you?
4: I am.
0: Okay.
2: She yes.
0: Well, when we come back,
5: she yes.
0: Shakol's going to try her luck on the cash grab.
2: Shebang.
0: That's up next.
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1: 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I'm a-

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0: Top of that $1,000 cash grab, baby. More to hustle in the building.
3: Yeah.
0: We finally got it together. You know, our judges, big men, sometimes be getting people's names wrong, but we got it right.
4: Should do.
0: Shakole's on the line this morning, representing out of Indiana.
4: I can't stop.
0: What up, Shakole?
5: Hey.
0: How you feeling today?
4: What else can you think of?
5: I'm good.
0: Okay, okay. You feeling like being a winner, playing for that $1,000 cash grab, yes?
5: I'm 50-50.
0: 50-50, all right.
3: Come on now, Shakole.
0: Right, well, we're going to see what you can do with it. Let me go ahead and run down the rules for you really quickly. You got 60 seconds to answer 10 questions. For every correct answer, you get $10. Get all 10 right. You win $1,000. If you don't know an answer, you can say pass. We'll come back to it as long as we have time left on the clock. And make sure the answer you give is the one that you want, because we have to go with your first response and our judges. The one that almost got your name wrong, big man. Don't play about that, okay?
5: Yep, I'm ready.
0: L'Oreal's got a free answer for you.
3: Oh, she got me worried.
0: Lo, what you got?
4: A barometer. A barometer.
5: Barometer.
0: Yeah. Yes. Okay, here's the deal. I got 60 seconds on the clock. When you're ready, say, I'm ready, Kyle.
5: I'm ready, Kyle.
0: All right, clock begins.
4: Whatever.
0: She's like, whatever, let's get this over with. The clock begins in 3, 2, 1, here we go. What is 160 divided by 5?
5: 20.
0: Spell the word towel. Like I'm drying T-O-W-E-L. Off with a towel.
5: T-O-W-E-L.
0: Which one of these landforms is a flat-topped hill with steep sides? Oh, a mesa, a valley, or a canyon?
5: Pass.
0: What weather instrument is used by meteorologists to measure atmospheric pressure?
5: Barometer.
3: Let's get it.
0: What's the capital city of the state of Arkansas?
5: Pass.
0: How many sides does a standard geometric decagon have? Is it 8, 10, or 12?
5: 10.
3: Don't play with them.
0: Solve this math problem. What is 17 times 4 minus 18?
5: It's 50.
3: Let's go!
0: What do scientists call a process where liquid water turns to water vapor?
5: Evaporation.
3: Let's go!
0: Which instrument family does the trombone belong to? The woodwinds, the brass, or percussion?
5: Percussion.
0: What's the largest country in South America by land area?
5: Pass.
0: Time.
4: See, but then when you do that, when she don't get it right, you bring down the confidence of the player.
3: I should have just kept going.
4: You should have just stayed quiet. All right.
0: Shakole was on a roll.
3: She was on a roll,
4: Shakole
3: though.
4: Shakole was on a roll.
3: Girl right there,
4: she
3: baby.
4: Was. Hey. I mean, but you came out swinging wrong. You swung and you missed on the first. I don't know what you, how you got smart in math in the middle of the cash grab, but you did good. You did good with that. Okay, but 160 divided by 5 is actually 32.
5: Okay.
4: Okay. Which of these landforms is a flat top hill with steep sides? A mesa. The capital city of the state of Arkansas, or some people say Arkansas, is a Little Rock.
3: Yeah.
4: The instrument family that the trombone belongs to is the brass family. And the largest country in South America by land area is Brazil. One, two, three, four. $50 ain't bad, though.
3: That ain't bad.
0: Hey, you said you was 50-50 about winning it, and you hit that right on time.
3: Right on the
4: money. Spoke it into existence.
0: All right, $50 is yours, Shakole. Congratulations on that. Before we let you go, who you want to holler at, man? Give us your shout-outs before you go.
5: My kids.
4: Are they good kids?
5: They are.
0: How many you got?
5: Six.
4: Damn. Ooh, Jesus.
3: That's it. You got a man?
5: I do.
3: Damn. I'm going to shoot my shot.
5: Goodbye,
4: I'll take the hell out of here. You ain't even help her with no questions.
5: Right.
0: All right, Shakole, man. Congratulations on your $50. For everybody else listening right now, if you want to get down with the cash grab, you know what to do. Text the word cash to 71007. You could be up next.
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0: 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L'Oreal, Kyle Santilli, and Alton Walker. Y'all stick around, man. The lowdown's coming up next. Don't move.
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0: It's Jazzy Black and Amy with the right for 1-800-TRUCK-WRECK. Ooh, Amy, you just be making it rain around here.
1: I hope I'm making it rain because I got to tell you, Jazzy, I like money. You like money. I'm pretty sure the Beat family all likes money.
0: Yes.
1: So I'm thinking, why don't we just give away like $1,000 all the time? What do you think?
0: I think money, money, money, money. We should have been doing this, Amy.
1: 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And that's it.
0: And then tune in to The Kickback with me, Jazzy Black, every week as we announce 5 lucky listeners who will all win $1,000. It's a grand in your hand. 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
1: Yeah, you got the
2: 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On the Morning Hustle.
3: I don't think this is what they meant when they said dreams sometimes become nightmares.
4: And Meek Mill is not involved in this situation, but it definitely is a nightmare. We'll talk about why in just a second. First, it looks like Tyreek Hill is getting a little bit of relief, okay? He may be back in the league after all. Now, he's in the middle of a civil trial against his ex-wife, Keita, and it looks like the officer that responded to their domestic situation or the disturbance that they were causing at the time. He's saying that the wife never said that she was hit at all. Now, they did say there was a mark on her chest, a bruise, but they said it may have came from fighting over the daughter. Like, I guess one person was holding, tussling. First of all, I hate when, and I get it, there's no, like, place to argue. You just start arguing sometimes, and like, you're like, let's set it for this day. Because it's crazy, I think, to be pulling a child back and forth in the middle of an argument.
3: You're traumatizing the child.
4: Yeah, it's like, man, at least put the child down, and then y'all figure y'all stuff out. But either way, it looks like it's just getting nastier. I wonder if he is going to have to pay her big or if he's going to get off. Like, when you have the officer testifying, sometimes that's hope, but sometimes a wife will lie for her husband in the time so he doesn't go to jail. It was a discussion, I mean, an argument, but maybe she didn't want him locked up.
5: Yeah, I think she just didn't quarterback the baby good enough.
3: Quarterback the baby.
5: Because he used to hand off.
3: Hand off the baby. They fumbled the snap?
4: This is a child we're talking about. Right. That's not funny. Anyway, you know what else is not funny. Looks like Diddy had a little bit too much Hennessy. He was rushed to the hospital outside of Fort Dix prison with a head injury. Apparently, he had some type of, there's different reports, I feel like. They're saying it was a head injury from a seizure. Some people are saying he just fell unconscious. But when he came back, obviously he was good, just a little off. But he is back in the jail. So that wasn't his way of escaping just yet.
5: I'm so tired of hearing about Diddy and Jay.
4: He's going to get out.
5: Right.
4: Watch.
5: And I'm just tired.
4: Give it a few weeks, maybe a couple days. Who knows? But I know for a fact that man is about to be back on these streets. Okay? Don't know how. Don't ask how I know. Let's talk about the Dream. The WNBA is they got a little bit of a problem right now. Guess they didn't think they was going to get this far because they didn't schedule out the State Farm Arena.
3: That's crazy.
4: So now they don't have anywhere to damn play.
3: That
4: like,
3: is
4: this
3: insane.
4: Is, you know, we never get equal treatment here. You know, if it was the men, they would have cleared the way. They would have been like, you know what? Who cares who's performing that day? The Dream is in the finals.
3: You're in. Who, I wonder who is in the State Farm Arena that's keeping the Dream from having it.
4: It's probably something like Elton John.
5: Yeah, they got their just scheduled.
4: What is it? Sombre.
5: Oh, you already looked it up.
4: Oh, no, I heard it's Sombre before.
3: Get Sombre out of here, man.
4: Yeah, but you can chill. You can put, if they could postpone the R&B tour dates, then they could move something around for Sombre, okay? Either way, it looks like now they're saying that they might be having to play at the Gateway Center in College Park that has 3,500 seats.
3: Yo.
5: I thought, that's out there. Yeah, I mean, that's what they usually
3: play. They need more people than that, though.
4: No, this is the finals. Who cares where they usually play? When they play Caitlin Clark, they went to State Farm.
3: Yeah, they need the State Farm Arena.
4: And my thing about that is, why y'all didn't put your bid in? That's just a little crazy that you didn't have no hope for your future.
5: Well, they were dreaming.
3: Hey.
4: I'm outing, not today.
5: That was my
4: I'm
5: second
4: L'Oreal,
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0: on a, I got way too much. I can't keep it on a low. I got way too much. I got way too much.
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4: And we're talking about the idea that the government is proposing broadcasting a live execution by firing squad for this guy that committed a mass shooting, right? So we're debating today about whether or not it should be broadcast. Should people be able to watch this live execution? 866-HUSTLE-8, 866-487-8538. I'm like, I don't want that kind of stuff on TV.
5: And I'm like, we need to see consequences of people like that's actions. A mass shooting, come on.
4: Sherry, what you say?
6: I don't think it should be broadcasted. We're sharing enough violence on TV as it is.
4: Yeah.
6: And the young kids see this, it may affect them.
4: I feel
5: good.
4: I feel like Grimes. No, but I feel like it's actually doing the opposite. Like, everybody's getting desensitized to violence because they see it so much.
6: They may be, but I don't know. These kids play, what is it, Grand Theft Auto, and they're killing people all day, every day, shooting them up on TV. So they see it on TV, they may think it's okay to go continue to do this.
5: And you won't think it's okay once you see somebody gets their brains blown out for doing so.
4: Jesus Christ.
5: He killed a 21-year-old pregnant woman, a 19-year-old kid, and 10 innocent people. Who cares if he died?
4: What's that got to do with my kid watching execution? Nothing at all.
5: It's not about your kid. It's about other kids. Like this guy, he was once a kid. And he needed to see there was consequences to his actions.
4: All right, 866-HUSTLE-8, 866-487-8538. Hit us up. Where are you stand on this?
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0: 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Hustle. It's the morning hustle. L'Oreal, Kyle Santilli, and Alton Walker here. We're talking about the fact that the government is considering broadcasting a live execution for Nidal Hassan, who fatally shot 13 people in a mass shooting in 2009. And the question is about whether or not this should be broadcast publicly.
1: And I say absolutely. Did y'all see there's a new report out? Because I want David to get killed right on television. And that's the singer that raped the 15-year-old girl. Well, don't you know that he's still contacting young girls behind bars right now after he allegedly chopped her up, got her pregnant? That's why he chopped her up. She was in the front of the Cybertruck. And he's still contacting young girls. There's sick people like that. And they need to see there's consequences.
0: All right, let's see what Casey has to say. Casey, what's your thoughts on this?
2: I think it should be broadcast live to set an example of what will happen if somebody else does the same thing.
0: Really? So we don't disagree that the punishment should be carried out. I just feel like it's kind of crazy when you start talking about broadcasting that kind of stuff.
2: Yeah, that's what I'm saying. I think it should be broadcast live because it'll set an example in case anybody decides that they want to do the same thing. They'll know what the consequences are.
0: All right. Appreciate you, man. Heavy in Naptown, what's your thoughts on this?
3: Man, I feel like y'all doing too much, man. These kids watch people get executed every day. These kids love little King Von. An NBA young boy, they know what it is.
0: So you say that to say what?
4: Kill it.
3: Ain't nothing wrong with the public execution. They see it every day.
1: Thank you.
0: I hate the idea. I hate when people say these kids see it every day. That don't make it right.
1: Yeah, but you're doing it in an entertainment form versus, listen, this is your consequences when you do something wrong. These kids are shooting up schools. Come on, it's a lot of things that are happening out here. They need to see consequences.
0: Yeah, I don't know.
1: They're not getting, what do you call it? You can't get spankings. You can't get no discipline here.
4: Yeah, man. I'm probably switching it up. I mean, when you think about it, man. Jesus got crucified in front of everybody. Look what happened.
1: Come on now.
4: People got saved.
1: Thank you.
4: It may work.
0: Y'all sound crazy.
4: I don't know the correlation, but it sounded good.
1: Sounds the same to me.
0: All right. Well, if you didn't get through the phone lines, let us know how you feel about it. Download that Morning Hustle app. You can shoot us a voice note. We'll see whether or not
4: that
0: it actually...
1: It was something.
0: December 3rd is the date that they're talking about. We'll see whether or not this actually happens. All right. Coming up, Santilli survey on the way, man. More black people do this in America than anybody else in America. What could that be? I'll break it down for you up next.
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0: Hustle.
1: Morning Hustle in the building, baby. It's L'Oreal, Kyle Santilli, and Alton Walker in the building. And listen, man, the Santilli survey of the day says that black people, more than any other people in the United States, consider people family that are not blood related to them. 77% of us be like, no, that's my cousin. No, that's unk. No, that's nephew. You know what I'm saying? And we consider people that are not blood our actual family. Yeah. Do y'all agree, man? 866-HUSTLE-8, 866-487-8538. Lisa in D.C., how you feel about it?
2: I receive it. You know, we know from like for 2 seconds and we call them cuz.
1: Right.
2: You know.
1: Right.
2: We got to receive it. We got to take all wins. Look, 70%, I would stop. I was trying to think too, but once you, soon as y'all said it, I was like, yep, yes, we do. We always call somebody out, auntie, big cuz, what's up, yeah, all that, yeah.
1: I knew you was with it when you said, I receive it. That's what's up. All right, if you didn't get through the phone lines, man, shoot us a voice note on that Morning Hustle app. We got to keep it moving. Alton Walker's in the building. Coming up next, we're going to the Morning Hustle courtroom for Defend Your Boy.
3: Yeah, got a client to call me, Amy Jones. All she wanted to do is help the school system out.
1: Is that it?
3: By becoming a substitute. And now she got a mugshot.
1: Yeah.
3: How you go from substitute to a mugshot?
1: She gonna get these charges today. All right, y'all stick around, man. Defend Your Boy. It's coming up next.
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6: Boogie was, you know, enjoy yourself and party again. And I want you to know that hip-hop, where hip-hop was right then and there, it was a gangster contest. It was who has the most bodies, who can look the meanest, who can stand up and be the stiffest. That's where it was. So when these young dudes came up with an idea to make some songs where people could laugh, have fun, and it was sarcasm with silliness with those dances at first. And at one point in DFW, if you did not have a dance that went to your song, you might as well kiss it goodbye, because there's no way you can compete with these dudes with these high energy songs that had a directions. But we had to let you know, fight go with it. So that same dude that had his hands on his hips working into the flow will get up and punch you out, and you will be on the dance floor like Lil Peace song if you thought it was a game.
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1: Dallas,
0: and
1: Fort
0: Worth. And we're from Mesquite. And we are 97.9 The Beat. Because it's awesome. Right. Because it's a place of great
2: music.
0: We're
2: making the case for the unthinkable. Defend your boy.
1: Hear ye, hear ye. The Morning Hustle Corps is now in session. The Honorable Judge L'Oreal presiding. Good morning, Judge.
3: Good morning, Counsel.
1: We must go to our bailiff today, Big Man, to find out what's on the docket.
4: On the docket today, Amy Jones. She's decided to become a substitute teacher, went in and taught some kids. The problem is she's not a substitute teacher, and she went in and cussed the kids out.
3: Oh, my.
4: And threatened some of them and asked for some weed.
3: Oh, I'm with her on the weed.
1: Okay.
4: Thank you.
3: Attorney Centillion, yes, please approach.
1: Thank you, Judge. Oh, my God. What a case we have before us today. Amy Jones, who is not certified in teaching in any manner, shows up to her alma mater and tells them she's a substitute teacher and proceeds to hang out in classes with kids for three separate periods.
3: Just
1: Judge.
3: A little quick question. She did attend the school.
1: She attended the school.
3: Proceed.
1: Right? In the school, in these classrooms, the kids, it got to the point where they had to report to a school resource officer what they were dealing with. You know, profane language, racial slurs. Judge, do you know she separated the kids in the classroom by race?
3: What?
1: Yep. She did things like tell the one kid she's going to grow up to be a stripper. Your Honor, she was very sexually derogatory when addressing these students, and the racial slurs, it was just outrageous, Your Honor. And to add insult to injury, I don't know if we could tackle on a second case. You know, after this happened, she went and stole a car. She crossed state lines.
5: Objection.
3: And stole, wait a minute.
1: And
5: objection.
1: Stole
5: wait
1: a
5: minute.
1: Car.
5: We're talking about,
3: did you
5: Your
3: submit
5: Honor?
3: That evidence objection. Ahead of time?
1: I'd like to submit this evidence right now, Your Honor.
5: Objection. We're talking about the substitute. We're not talking about her being
1: it's
5: a car
1: the same
3: I will
1: person.
3: Allow it. I will allow it, Counsel.
1: Your Honor, you know, she's already facing some charges, but in this court today, we'd like to give her a very specific sentencing, if you will. We would like her to be forced to go back to school for 4 years and do high school over. Mm. And for the entirety of that 4 years, she must experience every terrible thing about high school. I want her to get bullied in the gym, Your Honor. I want her to get roasted in the lunchroom, Your Honor. Jokes all day. You understand what I'm saying? I want her to go out for every team, do all the tryouts, and make none of them.
3: Oh, objection. That's
1: Your
3: a
1: Honor.
3: Too far.
1: These are the things that she must do to learn what these kids go through each and every day so that she can have more empathy when she interacts with these high school students. I rest my case.
3: Rest your case. Okay. Attorney Walker.
5: I just want, before I get into everything, I want us to bring focus to his last little charges.
3: Okay.
5: Everything he wants to do to this woman, he wants to do it in the public. The same man that said he don't want public.
1: I didn't say.
3: He did just say that.
5: You just said.
1: Objection. I didn't say anything about broadcasting this live.
3: I'll allow
1: Objection.
3: It.
1: Objection.
5: You just, okay, I'm just wondering.
3: I'll allow it.
5: You said you don't want the man getting shot in front of everybody, but you want her to get embarrassed.
1: I didn't say anything about broadcasting this.
3: Sustain, I won't have this in my court.
5: I'm going to keep going.
1: It's kangaroo ass court.
5: Something wrong with this school.
3: Oh, excuse me.
1: Sorry,
5: Your Honor.
1: He's out. He's out of line.
3: I'll have you removed.
5: Thank you. Thank you, Your Honor. First of all, something wrong with the school for having 8 teachers calling out. And my clients need say, oh, they need help. Y'all keep on telling these people, come help the school. Come help the school. She did that. And now y'all got a problem with it? Huh? I got another thing I want to bring to y'all attention.
3: Mm.
5: Sister Act 1. Do I need to go further?
3: Okay.
5: This woman was a showgirl.
3: She was.
5: Showed up at the school, and what happened? We got Lauryn Hill. We wouldn't have Lauryn Hill
1: objection.
5: If Whoopi Goldberg didn't lie about being a teacher. Huh? She lied about being a Whoopi Goldberg.
3: Well, she might have had a degree. I don't know. If
5: she was a showgirl.
3: But she might have went to college
5: messing with
3: before
5: drug
3: going
5: dealers.
3: To the show.
5: All
3: right, okay.
5: Drug
3: okay,
5: dealers
3: could have
5: came to the school.
3: Proceed.
1: Objection. This is fictional.
5: That was good.
3: I'm about to hold you in contempt.
5: And he keep on going. Yeah.
3: You've been doing a lot over
5: now,
3: here.
5: I end with this. They're saying that my teacher said some discouraging things to the children. But I want to bring something up. Check this out. A teacher told this little boy, you stutter. And you'll never be on TV. Who is this guy? Steve Harvey. This guy, this teacher told this girl, you're not drop dead gorgeous. You'll never get an audition. And your forehead a little bit. Well, she didn't say nothing about the forehead.
3: Okay.
5: But that person is Brandy.
3: Oh.
5: This person told this lady, you show is ugly.
1: Leading the witness.
5: Whoopi Goldberg.
3: Is there a witness here?
5: All I'm saying is sometimes you have to give these kids some discouraging things to motivate them to do something great. Yes, she called the boy fat.
3: Mm.
5: Now he's going to lose weight. You going to be a stripper?
0: Yeah.
5: Now that girl going to stop twerking around the school all day long. You got any vapes or weed? We got to figure out who got vape and weed in the classroom. What is she? Okay, I'm done.
3: That's why she tried to take the judge.
5: Help me out, judge.
3: Yeah. Of Objection. The classroom.
5: I messed up at the
3: Okay, end. After further review, yeah. I'm going to have to say.
4: Yeah, I don't know.
3: Attorney Walker.
4: I know.
3: You win today.
1: Wow!
5: I don't know how.
1: Objection!
3: I'm going to watch it. You need to watch it.
1: Yes, I hope they die and I hope they burn in hell.
3: What? What did that
5: I don't know
3: have
5: how
3: to
5: I
3: do
5: won.
3: Anything?
5: I don't oh my know how God. I won.
1: This is outrageous.
3: You lucky I didn't lock your ass up for what you were saying in court earlier.
1: All right, well, now that we got through that, man, L'Oreal, what you got coming up in the lowdown?
3: Well, there is a crazy situation that happened out in Oakland, and people are talking about it.
1: That's coming up next. Don't move.
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2: Now, you know we're going on that cruise at the end of this month, okay? And we may have an opportunity for you to join us.
1: Not May. We're going to do this right here, right
2: okay,
1: now.
2: Okay, so it's not May. So we're going to put our money together and get somebody a cabin, right?
1: Exactly. If we're going to be boat gang, we can't just be boat gang
3: somebody
1: by ourselves.
3: So we're going to go thirds?
2: You going to put your money in, Kyle? You put your money in? We bring a hustler out there?
3: You need to bring a hustler.
1: I'll put it to y'all this way. If y'all could get to Miami and get to the boat, we going to get y'all a cabin on the boat.
2: Yeah, because I ain't going to lie. I ain't got enough of they flight, too.
3: Can't do all that.
2: If they already going to see Keith Sweat, Wyclef Jean, T.I., Anthony Anderson, Cedric the Entertainer, they got to fly themselves, but we could get the cabin. So we got the room and board.
1: So, hustlers, we hope you're picking up what we're putting down right now. 866-HUSTLE-8, 866-487-8538. Call right now, because somebody is going to win a trip on the One Voyage Cruise and be a part of the boat gang. Yeah. With us, man.
2: Not just somebody. Somebody with a passport. Let's be clear.
4: Do you have your passport?
2: Is it not expired?
4: It can't be expired.
2: It can't be expired.
1: That's right. That's
4: right.
1: Do
4: you want to come to One Voyage?
2: Yeah, there you go.
1: So there you have it. The phone lines are open right now. If you got a valid passport, if you can get to the boat in Miami, we will put you on the boat and join us on that One Voyage cruise.
2: I just want to make it clear one more time. We ain't got to pay for their flight, right? They got to fly themselves. Okay, you got to meet us in Miami or you got to be in Miami.
1: All right.
2: We got your cabin.
1: Call right now.
2: The fun.
1: While you're hitting us up on the phone lines, we're getting ready for the lowdown coming up next. Low, what you got?
2: Well, it looks like I don't know about these planes lately because people are losing their damn mind. Also, speaking of losing their mind, there's a lot of people in Oakland that's really, really down on today. And I'll tell you what tragedy struck out there coming up in the lowdown.
1: Stick around. It's going down in 10 minutes.
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3: When tragedy occurs, should we continue to support the violators?
4: I'm not sure about this. This is a very tough situation, and we'll see what you think about it. First, it looks like these airplanes are getting scarier and scarier by the day. There's an actress from, I think it was Legally Blonde, Selma Blair. She lost her damn mind on a plane, okay, 54 years old, and she decided in the middle of a flight from L.A. to JFK to start swinging on flight attendants, biting them, and trying to open the door mid-cabin. Oh. What is going on? Just the other day, even Teresa Geis from the Housewives of New Jersey, her daughter started spazzing out at the airport, and the police grabbed her up. She was like, it's fentanyl in her system, all this stuff. And now she has come out and said that was a bipolar disorder. She's been diagnosed with being bipolar. But I will say that it got even worse for Bad Baby. She's out here. I still don't like her name because it kind of reminds me of Bad Bunny, and she's nowhere near on his level of success. She just also gets on my nerves. But we know she's the cash me outside. How about that, girl? Anyway, it looks like her boyfriend, or now fiance, because they're engaged, has her in the middle of some mess again because he got into some type of an accident. And the police was like, all right, this is a DUI. Now, according to her, she said it was because he bumped his head, I guess, while he was driving, that he wasn't intoxicated. He just was a little lethargic. Mm-hmm. But either way, it looks like people were outside to catch the show. She wasn't even in the accident. Let's be clear. Mm-hmm. She ran to his aid. This is the same guy that has put his hands on her, beat her, all kind of stuff. She says she's never leaving him. Crazy. And I guess she's not going to leave him at the scene of an accident either.
5: Catch me outside or...
6: Like, seriously, right now, for real? You're trying to, right now?
7: No, it's crash me outside.
6: What do y'all do for a living?
7: Yeah,
6: I get to do like this, and I make $1 million.
7: I mean, my dad's Jim Carrey, so you're nobody.
4: Okay, well, apparently, Jim Carrey has a son that's a streamer, and he decided to catch a little bit of the action. I'm not going to lie, though. He flexed on her. That was a little cringy, even though he had to say that. Anyway, last but not least, let's talk about what the chat is talking about, and that's these reality shows. Have they gone too far? So there's a situation that happened in Oakland. A reality star by the name of Cash. She's on Now That's TV. She got in a confrontation, and we see these confrontations happen all the time on like Baddies. I don't know if y'all seen, but on Baddies, they had like a event, and one of the security guards by the name of Bear, he was murdered. Mm. And it was like an altercation that happened. He got shot. And even, you know, it's bad if academics is saying Zeus Network needs to be shut down behind it.
8: Yeah. It's now come to pass where it's not funny anymore. There's murders happening. I'm not saying that you're liable, but at this point, the atmosphere you've created, they are willing to commit crimes and felonies just to get on.
4: I mean, it's literally assault as soon as you try to get into Baddies. They're like, fight each other, pull each other's wig off. Like, who could win? And they're going to go further and further. Now, Cash was shot. This is crazy. She got into an altercation, and you can see her fighting. The footage is out there. She's fighting a girl one-on-one. Then you see another girl jump in with a gun. She's swinging the gun, and she keeps trying to hit with the gun. When she hits the one girl with the gun goes off and shoots Cash.
3: Jeez.
4: So she dies at the hospital. Now, people are saying, but this is the culture of the reality shows they're on, just to fight. But it escalates when you have other things. They said she even knew the person that may have even been her friend that shot her by mistake. I don't know if that's true or not. It's still under investigation. But do these reality shows where they're just fighting, should they be shut down?
3: Yes.
4: I do think so.
3: They should have been shut down a long time ago. Yes. It's been stupid from the beginning.
4: But I felt like they censored it on television, but because the internet is like no filter there. But it needs to be some kind of rules put into place. I'm L'Oreal. That's the lowdown. People are losing their lives. You can follow me at Star and L'Oreal.

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1: All right, Morning Hustle in the building. Baby, it's L'Oreal, Kyle Santilli, and Alton Walker here. Coming up, oh, man, we're going to talk about these Charlotte police officers. They're competing in what I would call Klansmen games, if you will. They are. It sounds crazy, right?
0: Yes.
1: We're going to talk about that. And right after Alton goes to Six Flags, somebody loses their life over there.
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0: Wow.
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0: All right, listen, man, before we get to these other stories, really quickly, they're saying that if you notice that some of the bots' activity has been down on your social media, that's because Ukraine has bombed some data centers in Russia. And the Ukraine president said this about bombing Yandex, which is like Russia's Google.
3: And when our strikes reached Yandex data centers, it suddenly became a little easier to breathe on many social media platforms.
0: They were saying how like Russia had a whole bunch of bots trying to cause dissemination and arguments and just kind of stir up controversy everywhere. So some of that activity is down.
4: They've been accusing Russia of that for a while now.
0: Yes, they absolutely have.
4: And they have been doing it.
0: All right, man. A lot of people are just kind of stuck right now, I'll say. A man lost his life falling from the Goliath roller coaster at Six Flags over Georgia.
4: Wow.
0: Now, if you're like me, I love roller coasters. I always have. Ever since the first time I got on the first one that went upside down, I was addicted. Like, I'm trying to go ride them all. You know what I mean? And this is a sad situation, man. Apparently, while the ride was up, he slipped out some kind of way and fell to his death. The park says we're deeply saddened by the guest incident at our park. Our thoughts and heartfelt condolences are with the guest family, friends, and loved ones. And they went on to say more. And after you were just there.
5: I made my nephew get on that ride.
0: That same ride.
5: That same ride. He was like, I'm not getting on. I can say, I paid all this money. You get on.
4: That was like a week ago.
5: That was like a week ago. I made him get on that ride.
0: That
5: and now I'm
0: insane.
5: Like feeling... I'm feeling a certain way after this. I'm like, dang.
0: Yeah.
5: I pushed him to get on that ride.
4: I'm scared.
5: When
4: I was younger, yes, I'm with you. I used to want every roller coaster.
5: Yeah.
4: After like 3 years ago, never. I don't want to be on none of them. I'm scared.
0: Yeah.
5: But the real issue is they have these teenagers checking your safety. That's the real issue.
4: Come on now. They barely teenagers. Yeah. They need preteens.
5: That's the thing.
0: You might have a point.
5: Get some grown folks up in there.
0: All right, when we talk about systematic racism and people don't believe that this is actually a thing that's been going on, well, the Charlotte Police Department is here to prove that it exists. Wow. You know what I'm saying? There was an officer who goes by the name of Seth Elliott. Now, everybody's been talking about these flock camera license plate readers and how they have all this information. He was using that information for the wrong thing, so he got investigated. Mm-hmm. When he got investigated, his text messages and everything got sent to the police department. Come to find out, him and five other officers were in group texts talking about how they're competing to pull over as many black people as possible.
4: Of
0: Who
4: course.
0: Could pull over the most?
4: That's the thing.
0: They were calling people N-words. They were talking about using force against black residents. And they really had a whole competition going. And one of them got to the point where he said in the group text, we sound like a Klan rally.
4: That's sick.
0: Yes.
4: You know, the other day I was at traffic court and it was all black people. And I was like looking around. I was like, this isn't racist. It was one white person in there.
0: Yeah, man.
4: They do that on purpose. And now we have proof.
0: So now these six officers are suspended without pay. The investigation is going forward. The first officer, Seth Elliott, he was being charged anyway with misusing the flock information. But now this is a big deal because this is what's going on in Charlotte, North Carolina with the police department. Is anybody in there surprised?
4: No.
5: No.
0: Exactly. 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
1: Morning Hustle Show, baby. It's L'Oreal, Kyle Santillan, Alton Walker here. Boat Gang is in the building.
2: I don't want to be a part of Boat Gang.
1: Well, you're a part of it, and now we're trying to add somebody to our Boat Gang. Listen, man, a One Voyage cruise is going out. We're 13 days away. A party with a purpose. We're going to Bimini. We're going to Nassau. You know what I'm saying? The homie Ricky Smiley is going to be there. T.I., Keep Sweat, Teddy Riley. So many performances, so many parties, so much excitement. And now it's time for us to find out who we're going to add to the One Voyage cruise to come along with us and have their own cabin on us. All right? We ready to find out?
2: Yeah.
1: All right, let's go to the phone lines right now. Chica!
3: Yes?
1: You're going on a cruise with us, baby!
4: Chica, chica!
1: Hey! Come on, man.
2: How you able to just take off of work like this?
3: Well, you know, I am a nurse and I take care of people all day, every
2: there
3: day.
2: We go.
3: So they gonna have to understand. I just taking care of on this boat.
2: Just put some water by their bedside. They'll be okay.
3: Yeah. Thank you. What you said.
1: You've been hearing us talk about the cruise all this time, letting you know all of the people that are on the cruise, man, the places that we're going. When you think about joining us on the One Voyage cruise, what are you excited about?
3: I'm excited about all the music. I just bought some of those candles, so I'm ready.
2: Are you going to bring the candle on the cruise?
3: I'm trying.
1: Next chance for somebody else to win a cabin on the cruise. The One Voyage. We're going to do this again.
2: I ain't say I had two cruises. I said I had enough for one.
1: Thursday morning. Make sure you're listening because we're going to do this all again. All right? Listen, man, our time is up. If you want to get with us, man, holla at us. We're available. You just got to do it on social media. What do you got going on, L'Oreal? And how can they follow you?
2: You can follow me, starring L'Oreal, STARRINGLOREL, tomorrow morning. If you are in Atlanta, Clark, Atlanta, we will be with you, okay? 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I know a lot of people celebrate a homecoming, and y'all ready, and so are we, okay? So follow me, starring L'Oreal, on all social media platforms. Alton.
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Shorty, what's up, shebang? 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Yeah.

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1: So let's welcome Pastor John Hanna, the senior pastor of Majestic Life Church in Chicago. 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
2: Hey, this is Pastor John Hanna from New Life in Chicago, and I'm right here on the Ricky Smiley Morning Show. What up, my brother? I've been calling you the Bishop of Radio because your show is syndicated. You're the international, huh? Bishop of Radio. And my assignment is to pray. And today I feel like I'm assigned to pray for clarity. For there are many of you that are listening that you need answers. You need no confusion. So today, God, I pray that you will speak loud and clear. I pray that you will give us exactly what to do, when to do, and how to do what needs to be done. For you are not the author of confusion, but you are the God of clarity. So I pray that you will speak through people, speak through your word, speak through dreams, speak through visions. But whatever you do, speak and give us what to do. In the name of Jesus, I pray. And I come against any confusion whatsoever, and you will have answers this week. Amen. Hey, if you're ever in Chicago, come and visit us right here at New Life. God bless you.
1: And we appreciate you, Pastor Hanna. Hey, that was Pastor John Hanna Sr., the pastor of New Life Covenant Church, Southwest Church in Chicago. And it's time for the praise break on the Ricky Bob.

0: out this morning. I know the Lord will make a way, y'all, to lay great Carlton Pearson. I hope y'all enjoyed that praise break this morning. Got your front page right here.
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0: All right, 14 minutes after the hour, y'all, time for the front page. What up, Alfredas?
3: What up, Ricky? It's Wednesday, October 14th. Here's what's going on in the news. The Vatican has confirmed that Pope Leo has lung cancer. 71-year-old Chicago native underwent successful surgery yesterday with doctors removing the lower lobe of his right lung. He is recovering, and the Vatican says he had a calm night. No word yet on whether he'll need more treatment. Meanwhile, Kimberly Guilfoyle is out as U.S. ambassador to Greece. The White House says she was asked to resign amid misconduct allegations. Donald Trump Jr.'s former fiance denies asking a businessman to cover her $100,000 credit card debt in exchange for access to the administration. She thanked Trump and called serving an honor. She knows she was actually married to Gavin Newsom, governor of California. She was married to him while he was mayor. Yeah, she likes powerful men, I guess. And lastly, Bank of America is facing a $1 billion bill of its own. Treasury hit the bank with roughly $1.2 billion in penalties over failures to follow anti-money laundering and sanction rules. Regulators say it failed to report more than $5 billion in suspicious transactions on time, including activity linked to Chinese money laundering networks. When I first saw this story, I was like, yes, we're going to get some bank fees back. But no, it's not about us. Sorry, you won't. For info on these stories and more, go to RickySmileyMorningShow.com now. Here's a look at sports.
4: Rock T, the sports genius, is in the building.
5: Yes, indeedy, man. Major League Baseball playoffs yesterday. Tampa Bay Devil Rays gets revenge, man. They even up the series against the Cleveland Guardians. Game 3 of the NLCS is happening tonight. The champs, the LA Dodgers, are down 0-2 to the Milwaukee Brewers. So let's see if they can bounce back. In the meantime, in the courtroom, NFL wide receiver Tyreek Hill found liable for 2 counts of battery, but not liable for the 8 remaining claims made by his estranged wife, Laquita Vaccaro. She was awarded a cool $500,000 in damages. And then Tyreek got up, shook his lawyer's hand, smiled, kind of wiped the brow, his brow like, whew, you know, I'm gonna pay this $500,000, but I got off on them other 8 charges or whatever. So we'll see what happens, man, with Tyreek and his return to the NFL. As we prepare for game 1 of the WNBA Finals coming up this weekend, man, the Atlanta Dream are moving to a bigger arena. Now, they currently play in the old arena, which is 3,500 people capacity. They're moving to State Farm Arena, which holds 17,000 people. And you know, this is the first time that the Atlanta Dream been in the WNBA playoffs of 2013, so it's going to be jam-packed, sold out, I guarantee you, man. I'm excited for this one, man. This is going to be an amazing series because the Golden State Valkyries, this is only their second year in the league, and they already in the finals. And yep. Then, of course, the Atlanta Dream story with Angel Reese coming over. It's just a great story, man. Let's get it popping. That's my quick sports report right there. Brad, what you got coming up next in a hot spot?
6: Man, Rock T, another Michael Jackson documentary is coming, but this is one I'm sure we all want to see. I'm going to get into it up next in the hot spot on the Ricky Smiley Morning Show.
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0: All aboard the One Voyage Cruise. Hey, what up, party people? It's your boy, Ricky Smiley Man, and I'm giving you a chance to win a cabin on the Virgin Voyages Brazilian Lady.
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0: Boogie was, you know, enjoy yourself and party again. And I want you to know that hip hop, where hip hop was right then and there, it was a gangster contest. It was who has the most bodies, who can look the meanest, who can stand up and be the stiffest. That's where it was. So when these young dudes came up with an idea to make some songs where people could laugh, have fun, and it was sarcasm with silliness with those dances at first. And at one point in DFW, if you did not have a dance that went to your song, you might as well kiss it goodbye, because there's no way you can compete with these dudes with these high energy songs that had a directions. But we had to let you know, fight go with it. So that same dude that had his hands on his hips working into the flow will get up and punch you out, and you will be on the dance floor like Lil Peace song if you thought it was a game.
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3: 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Drop it like it's hot.
4: All right, 29 before the top of the hour, y'all time for the hot spot. What up, Brett?
5: What up, Ricky? Good morning, everybody. I'm your girl, Brett Tat Tat, and this is the hot spot where we bring you music, movies, and more. So let's get on off into it. Well, y'all, new documentary examining the production and legacy of Michael Jackson's Super Bowl halftime show is coming to Hulu and ESPN. Oh, my goodness. I'm so excited. This is going to be so good because his performance was so epic. The title of the special is Spectacle, Michael Jackson at the Super Bowl. Will offer a deep dive into the 1993 performance. It'll feature never-before-seen footage along with Michael Jackson's team preparing for this epic performance. Also, while exploring how the performance set a new standard for Super Bowl halftime shows, which it did, because we was all glued to the TV, I remember, and we could not wait for the halftime show. I don't even think I watched football back then, but I was sure waiting for Michael Jackson. Yeah. Michael Jackson's show opened with a voiceover introduction from James Earl Jones. Oh, my God, the voice of the world, of the Bible and everything. And after which the King of Pop was launched onto stage via a trapdoor and just popped out, and everybody went crazy. He then stood there silent for nearly 2 minutes as the crowd lost their minds.
6: Come on.
5: Spectacle Michael Jackson at the Super Bowl will premiere in February of next year, and I cannot wait. All right, y'all, moving on. Beyonce and Kelly Rowland are giving back to their hometown, Houston, in a major way. Yesterday, they were joined by Beyonce's mom, Mama Tina, and her daughters, Blue Ivy and Rumi, for the grand opening of the Knowles Rowland House. The development has 31 housing units for people who have experienced chronic homelessness. It also includes multiple units for residents with disabilities. Residents will also have access to things like mental health counseling, substance abuse treatment, and other support services. Now, the building was originally opened as a youth center back in 1999, and it was funded by Destiny's Child. But it suffered damage from Hurricane Harvey in 2017 and a few fires years after that. Now, the property has been transformed into a place offering housing and support for people in need. It is a full circle moment for Beyonce and Kelly Rowland, and here's what they had to say about it.
7: I just want to say so many memories here, and I was baptized right here. I remember when I made the choice. I made the choice on my own to be baptized.

0: That's because I felt the spirit here, and I feel the spirit right now. And I'm so grateful for that foundation.
1: I would get up here and not even be able to talk or cry. Oh,
2: this place, this space, these souls will forever be grateful, whole space for you. What a legacy you've built. You both have built.
3: Wow. Yeah, it's awesome. Brad, I've been to that church.
4: Really?
3: Went to church service with them, and Angie Stone was with us that Sunday. We all went to church. And that pastor is still there. He is nice. A lot of homeless people attend that church. And they've been working on it for years. It's connected to this event I just recently did there with Trader Truth. Mm-hmm. And they do a lot of stuff in the community in the Houston area. I just have so much respect for them, Miss Tina, Beyonce, and everything that they has contributed. But that place is really nice, Brett. They've been working on that for a long time.
4: Oh, man, I cannot wait to see it when I go back, because I want to feel that feeling, too. Just hearing them just gave me goosebumps. So congratulations go out to them.
3: They are genuine, humble, and sincere.
4: Yes,
3: genuine.
4: I love Kelly Rowland. Her spirit, absolutely. Every time you see her, she's the same. She's never changed.
3: Beyonce,
4: always
3: too.
4: Humble. And Beyonce, too. Beyonce and Mama Tina.
3: Absolutely. They're going to give you that hug now.
4: Absolutely. And you're going to always feel the warmth of their heart. And I love that. I cannot wait to see what happens with this. I know people are going to be so happy, and they're going to bless so, so, so many people. All right, y'all. For generations to come. All right, y'all, we're going to wrap up the Hot Spot on that note. 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
17: 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This is Mark Curry. I got it. 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
12: Beating the traffic. In Fort Worth, westbound 30, there's road work and the off-ramp to Cooks is partially blocked. It's the right lane that's closed. Also in Arlington, there's construction on southbound 360 and the right lane of the exit to 20 is blocked. Use caution and expect a minor delay if you need to use either of those ramps. I'm Junior Caruso with your DFW traffic.
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26: 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Let's get it, baby. Rock TZ for Sheezy up in here. It's about that time, HBCU, you know. We're going to always highlight, showcase, and put a spotlight on our heroes and sheroes that attended or currently attend our historically black colleges and universities. We've been ahead to Charlotte, North Carolina. Home of Johnson C. Smith University, established in 1867. Home of the Golden Navy Blue Golden Bulls. Let's talk about one of y'all's former students, Bertha Maxwell Roddy. Oh my goodness. A phenomenal educator, founding member of the National Council of Black Studies, the first African-American principal of Albemarle Road Elementary School, which, by the way, is a predominantly white public school in Charlotte, North Carolina. She actually founded the Black Studies program, which is now known as the Africana Studies Department at the University of North Carolina at Charlotte. Oh, yeah, I ain't done. Along with Dr. Mary Harper, she founded the Afro-American Culture and Service Center. That's big time, y'all. She's a proud member of Delta Sigma Theta Sorority, Incorporated, where she actually served as national president. Bertha Maxwell Ryan, another proud HBCU alum of Johnson C. Smith University. If you didn't know, now you know. If you want me to highlight your favorite HBCU, hit me up on my social media platforms at Rock T Holla. Let's get it.
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1: Ricky, you will not believe what One Mama did. She didn't book a cruise for her family. She booked a cruise away from her family. 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

0: T.I. on the One Voyage Cruise. Listen, I cannot wait, man. We sailed out of Miami October the 26th. Woo. I'm wearing some of the same stuff I had on last year on the cruise. And I finna go buy a whole bunch of new clothes now.
1: I'm shopping, though.
0: The hell with that. Y'all don't remember what I had on the last cruise. Anyway.
1: Okay. That's true. But summer stuff is on sale now. Summer stuff is on sale
0: damn
1: now.
0: Damn right. See some of the same stuff. And what you say?
2: That's all right.
3: But Ricky, you gotta watch it though, Ricky, because this is what they do, honey. They'll see what you had on, and then they'll pull up a picture and say, "When did he wear it better?"
0: I don't give a damn. I'm not gonna be buying all these clothes.
4: We don't care.
1: No, you don't.
0: You care about that stuff. You the one doing the drip videos, not me.
3: Well, you're supposed to dress for success.
0: Hey, I am success. So
3: no,
4: let's go.
1: I am success.
0: Get the success. You manage how you dress.
5: Come on,
4: okay. Come on now.
1: Gotta say something.
4: Tell them, let them know.
5: And that's a mess.
0: Yeah, man. Yeah. And so, you know, what were you about to say about parents and their freedoms?
1: So, listen, guys, y'all know parenting can be crazy, stressful, but one Florida mama says she needed a break. And apparently she meant away from her whole family. So a Florida woman reportedly left her four children at home while she went on a three-day cruise. Yes, three whole days. Now, listen, everybody can understand you need some time away, but ma'am, you cannot just put your kids on do not disturb. You could just go in your room for a little while, go get a massage. She was out there enjoying the buffet, the ocean breeze, and the Lido deck while the kids were back at home trying to figure out what's for dinner. But here's the thing, y'all. Here's the question. At what age is it okay to leave your kids at home overnight alone? And what's the longest you would ever leave your kids alone without an adult? And by the way.
0: 19.
1: Exactly. You got to be grown.
0: Yeah.
5: No.
0: Yeah, but they can't be babies. Like kids that's over the age of four with a 19-year-old.
5: About 10 years old.
1: Overnight? No, Gary, we're talking about overnight.
3: Yes, I'm saying overnight. We was left. Me and my brothers were left home overnight. And yeah, one was
0: and
3: like
0: y'all
3: 10.
0: Y'all were blessed that nothing happened. These are some dangerous days and times. It's not the same time. When nobody breaking in and doing all that crazy stuff like they are now.
1: I don't even want to go to the grocery store. I don't even want to leave for 30 minutes. I don't care about the alarm, the cameras. I'm like, get in the car, you're going.
5: It's tough.
0: I got
5: man.
0: A man work at Publix. That man hate me, man. I think that man gonna shoot at me one day.
1: Why?
0: He'll go out his way to walk past me just to not speak to me.
5: he'll re-walk past you and do it again.
0: Yeah. That's what he did. He went around there by the rest, then he came back through in a tight spot where he could walk past me just to show me that he don't like me. I said, man, that man gonna shoot me one day. He work in the meat department. He mean as hell, but he don't like my ass.
1: Oh my God.
0: But you can't. You just can't leave small kids, man. It's just too dangerous.
1: But
0: man,
1: even teenagers, even a 13-year-old might decide they want to cook something and burn up the whole house.
5: I think 16, 17 is cool for one night. One night is cool.
0: Yeah, you have to order pizza and stuff like that. Now I tell you what. If you do some intense training with a 15 or 16-year-old with some intense training and you in constant communication or whatever and FaceTime and location and all that stuff, that's a little different. If they in the house and if anything feel funny, call me, you can get right back home. That's different if they 15, 16. You know what I'm saying?
1: Yeah.
0: But overnight, I would be real skeptical about that.
1: Can't do it. And by the way, this mom, when she got back from her little 3-day cruise, the police were waiting at the dock for her. You can't. The judge was so shocked. She was like, you can't make this stuff up. Like, what? Three days away from her kids.
0: That's right, man. So make sure y'all go ahead and book your cruise at the One Voyage Cruise.
6: Ladies and gentlemen,
0: leave the hands
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27: Beating the traffic.
28: In Fort Worth, westbound 30, there's road work and the off-ramp to Cooks is partially blocked. It's the right lane that's closed. Also in Arlington, there's construction on southbound 360 and the right lane to the exit to 20 is blocked. Use caution and expect a minor delay if you need to use either of those ramps. I'm Junior Caruso with your DFW traffic.
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34: Guys, I went up there to the local Zaxby's for lunch. Buddy, I didn't realize you got to get buck naked to eat one of them kicking chicken sandwiches. Between the sauce and the sweat, buddy, I done ruined my white T-shirt. Oh, I got sauce everywhere, just up behind my damn ears. Oh, I thoroughly enjoyed it, and they gave me every napkin in the restaurant. But, guys, I done pulled out my billfold, had sauce all over my singles somehow. Oh, I'm fixing to have to go rinse. I feel like I got some that traveled down to my ass crack. Oh, anyhow, guys, y'all holler at me. I'll get back with you once I get cleaned up. And I might need me a gal that knows how to get some stains out.
0: Boy, when I tell y'all I know somebody, boy, that got me suspended. I had a boy's advisor like that, boy. I couldn't take it. Gary!
35: Coming up next, y'all, Halle Berry is still fighting with her ex. I'm going to tell y'all what's going on with Miss Berry next week. It's Smiling Morning Show.

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5: All right, Reese, about the morning show. 8 minutes after the hour, Gary has the tea and the Kahlua of the day. Good morning, Gary.
6: Good morning, Ricky. Good morning, America. Good morning to you. Yeah, it's a beautiful, beautiful day in the neighborhood, and here's what's happening in celebrity news. Oliver Martinez, y'all, the ex-husband of Miss Halle Berry, is still fighting, baby, to keep Miss Halle Berry's daughter, Miss Nayla Arbery, out of their custody dispute. Now, even as he pushes y'all for their 13-year-old son, Maceo, to tell a judge about an alleged altercation with his mama. Now, they're saying, y'all, that the 60-year-old actor challenged the involvement of Nayla, 18, in that newly filed court documents, according to U.S. Us Weekly obtained. Now, they're saying, y'all, Ms. Arbery is unquestionably biased, Martinez alleged, arguing that the teenager has no real role, honey, in a case involving their younger brother. Now, Nayla, whose Berry shares with her former partner, Gabriel Audrey, he recently submitted y'all a sworn declaration supporting the Oscar winner. He said, quote, in all my years, honey, living with my mama, she said, honey, I have never witnessed her act violently toward anyone, she said, anyone. She said, quote, I am the parent who does not want to suppress me. His voice, he said, but he wrote that in his response. But it's amazing how Halle and this man going back and forth because she allegedly put that boy in a chokehold. I mean, she was disciplining him. And I mean, I'm sure her chokehold is not the average, you know, African American's chokehold. Because what? It's Halle.
7: She's black.
6: Well, she's black, but she's kind of tender and soft. She's not going to do like
7: a
6: real.
7: You mean she's tiny?
6: Well, not tiny, just tiny, but she's tender and soft. She's not like a hard mama that would put you in a chokehold.
7: Oh.
8: You need to keep your mouth shut. You don't talk back to your mama.
6: Yeah.
8: And remember, Halle Berry ain't woke up out of her sleep and decided she wanted to get in her teenagers behind. That something happened.
6: Yeah. But
8: the tape all the way back. What happened? What did you say smart to your mama? Did you close the door? Did you slam the door? Did you disrespect your mother? Did you stomp up the steps and slam the door? What did you do for her to do that?
6: She did something, but honey,
8: I can tell you how many I done jacked up and grabbed up and put up in the air, up against the wall, up in my house, man. You don't talk crazy to me. I work too hard to pay bills and make sure you have everything you need. So what you saying?
6: Okay. Well, he's trying to get him an extra check. She already paying it. Halle Berry's paying all her ex-husband child spousal support and stuff, and that is just crazy. But now she got her a good black man, honey. She ain't got to get him nothing. He just loving being there with her, but she got a long black man. So it goes back and forth, though, Ricky. So sometimes black men, but anyway, we're going to keep our parties lifted in prayer. All right, moving on in other celebrity news, y'all. Former Real Housewives of Potomac star Miss Mia Thorne, babe. This girl is facing, honey, a felony theft charge after allegedly, y'all, taking thousands of dollars worth of furniture and a television, y'all, from a furnished Atlanta condo. Now, according to the court documents, according to the court documents, TMZ obtained, they said the Fulton County District Attorney has charged Mia, y'all, with felony theft in connection, y'all, with an alleged incident that happened back in October of 2025. Now, prosecutors claim, y'all, that Mia and an associate, y'all, Jared McGriff, removed property value between $5,000 and $25,000 while moving out of the condo in the middle of the night.
8: What?
6: Baby, this girl was moving in the middle of the night, honey. She said, we're going to get this home where nobody could see us. Now, they said the alleged incident occurred weeks before Mill was arrested at an Atlanta airport in November. They said in the breaking news.
8: I got it at the airport, Gary.
6: Yeah, honey, this girl, Miss Mill. You have to watch the show. She's a very pretty girl. She's a very nice girl and stuff, but she just, you know, got some, you know,
8: things. So when they rented a house and the house was already furnished, they took
6: it. Yeah,
8: when she moved out.
6: Yeah, she felt probably that was hers, allegedly. You know, sometimes you feel if you paid enough money for rent and what have you, you know, the stuff should be for you because you paid enough rent.
8: It's not in the agreement. If it's furnished, you have to leave the furniture there and just take the stuff that you came with. You can't do that, Gary.
6: Yeah, well, honey, she did it. Allegedly, and honey, they said, you can't be taking these people furniture at night, because you know they said most people they're still usually still at night. So I mean, so that's a good thing.
8: Did they catch you coming out the plane, or was she?
6: Yeah, they caught
8: you in baggage claim.
6: She was probably in baggage. Baby, Mill was at baggage claim, but not the movie, but she was at baggage claim.
8: And then when the police came, what they say to her, Gary?
6: They said, "Oh, ma'am, could you please step aside, please?" And they pulled this girl aside. "Ma'am, that TV you got, that doesn't go with you. Any of these other items you have, ma'am."
8: Did they let her get a bag, girl?
6: Baby, they said, she said, "Can I get my bag? That's my Louis." They said, "I bet she probably stole that, too."
8: That's dirty.
6: But I'll talk to you about it after I get off the air. But anyway, so we're just going to keep all parties again lifted up in prayer because, you know, it's a sad situation, honey. Because, people get depressed and people want to, you know, live a certain type of lifestyle. And when you're on these TV shows, Ricky, you have to live a certain type of lifestyle and you have to have certain things. And if you don't, people look down on you. So, you know, that's probably, you know, could have been on a situation.
8: You ain't got to keep up with the Joneses. Oh, just be you. That'd be that pressure.
6: Yeah, that's what I'm thinking. It'd be that pressure, honey. So we're going to keep on lifting up in prayer and hopefully in prayer that Mia gets things together, honey, because we like Mia. And a lot of people say she should come back to the show because she could have allegedly been the biggest star on Real Housewives of Potomac, because she was definitely becoming a big star. You know, she was
8: Potomac. Where's Potomac? What city?
6: That's in D.C.
7: D.C.
6: Columbia. It's a real rich area, Mm-hmm. Alfreda, y'all lived almost by there, right, when you was in D.C.?
7: Don't be cute. Oh. Far, far away. Very far away.
6: Far, far away. All right, none of that said it, bitch. Y'all know what time it is. The Kahlua today, honey, is one of my favorite Kahluas. My Kahlua, and it's a nice fall Kahlua. My Kahlua today, y'all, is Cabernet. On the high end, you say Cabernet, and on the low end, you say beautiful, light purplish purple. That's your Kahlua for today.
8: That's beautiful. Y'all give it up for Gary with the T. All right, I got your wake-up call. Y'all get at me now. The phone line is wide open, 866-9-RICKY, 866-9-R-I-C-K-E-Y. 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

0: 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All you got to do is just start dialing that bad boy. Let's wake somebody up. 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
24: Hey, the confession booth is officially open, man. What is the wildest cheating story you got?
25: So, I was talking to my baby daddy. His other baby mama dropped the kid off at the fire station. I had to go to his house with my jack girl. I was about to beat him down. She said, f*** your kids, and she dropped the baby off at the fire station.
26: So, back in the day when I was in the military, I was stationed in Germany. I was seeing this one female, then met another one. It ended up being that they were sisters. Like stepsisters. It was kind of ugly in that moment, but long story short, I still saw both for almost another year.
0: when I was messing with this YN. I seen this girl at the store. A little bit later, he wasn't answering the phone. I walked around looking for him in the next apartment complex, and they posted it up, sitting in my car. But see, just go to my trunk, get the hammer out. I start hitting her with the hammer. I'm pregnant. He pushed me down and kicked me in my stomach, and I hit him with my car. I popped him so hard, I ran over a tree stump, stopped me from killing him.
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28: In Arlington, eastbound 20 near Collins, an accident block in the left lane has caused a backup to Cooper. There's a 5 to 6 minute delay getting through the area. And in Fort Worth, westbound 30, the off-ramp to Cooks is partially blocked. It's the right lane that is closed. Expect a delay if you're using that ramp. I'm Junior Caruso with your DFW traffic.
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0: Jackie from the famously hot Columbia, South Carolina. Hey, everybody, wake up, wake up, wake up. Hey, Ricky.
1: 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I'm calling from D.C. Wake up, wake up, wake up.
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3: 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I'm from Missouri City, Texas. 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
4: 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Love you guys. Wake up, wake up, wake up.
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1: Rose
0: mad cause y'all
1: Mother don't, Day.
0: Y'all just mad cause y'all don't play no instruments. That's what it is.
2: That's what it sounds like, mad. Baby. It's time.
0: No, that was good tone. That was good tone.
3: So Rose
1: Mother Day.
0: Yeah, that was. I had some good tone. That
2: baby,
0: was right there.
2: No tone deaf.
1: Thank you.
3: Brad.
2: Oh, Lord, man. Baby.
0: I had that baby right, boy. No, all right, y'all, Rick's Around the Morning Show is for the good, the bad, and the what the hell with. Thank you, Gary. All right, Alfreda, tell me something good.
3: Okay, Ricky, you're going to love this. Sometimes a great story can make up for an unexpected tragedy. Case in point, this couple was getting married last week in Outer Banks, North Carolina, but the recent storms cut off access to the highway where they were having their ceremony. So most of their friends and family could not make it to that location. So what did they do? They put out a social media invite asking locals or people who were around there to show up and, you know, help make the day special. And show up they did. In the end, more than 400 people showed up to watch two people they had never met get married, just perfect strangers, including a DJ and even a photographer, Ricky. They did run out of food at one point, but then people started bringing food and other contributions. It turned into a huge party and a really special day. So that's so cool.
4: Love it.
3: That's people. Oh, there are good people around.
4: Yes, sir.
0: That's nice, man. Yeah. Well, what are y'all thoughts about that?
3: I love it. You know, sometimes the kindness of strangers, sometimes we're nicer to people we don't know, you know what?
0: Yep.
3: It's unfortunate. Yep.
4: Come on, man.
0: That's a fact. All right, appreciate that. Right, T, what's in today's bad news?
4: Well, man, we got a 55-year-old former professor at McAllister College in Minnesota named Paul Fisher, who was arrested for spilling urine on a student's backpack.
2: Mm.
4: He taught biology, but it wasn't wild animals.

0: pee.
1: It was his pee.
2: What the hell?
1: You know what?
3: The female student noticed the spill on her bag, realized what it was, and alerted the authorities. There was an investigation, and Professor Fisher told the police that he had developed a habit of relieving himself in cups and then dumping it out in the trash cans and science lab sinks. He said he must have accidentally spilled some in the backpack on the backpack while trying to dispose of it. Mm-hmm. But of course, the cops didn't buy that. There have been 6 previous complaints of urine being found around the school's science center in bottles and even inside other professors' decorations.
4: Now, you know they got the urinal bags that you keep in your glove compartment in case you get stuck in traffic and have to go.
3: That's it.
4: Or whatever, and you just toss it in the trash. But that ain't no excuse. You just round there.
2: He's been doing that.
4: He's been doing that since he was a kid, peeing in cups, too lazy to get up and go to the bathroom. Teenagers be peeing in little bottles and putting it up under the bed and all that little nasty stuff.
2: Nasty.
4: Yeah, that's just absolutely disgusting. But he facing what, $10,000 in fines?
3: Yeah, up to 5 years in prison and $10,000 in fines. Of course, he's no longer a professor at the university either. So.
2: But y'all know sometimes those science professors be kooky. Sometimes they're weird.
5: Yeah,
4: smart as hell. Don't ask them a question. They'll talk you to damn death.
2: Yeah,
4: you can't talk to nobody smart if you got ADHD.
2: Right.
4: Your brain be going to commercial. Your brain be talking about Lee-moo-wee-moo and Doug.
5: Yes.
4: Liberty.
5: It's the sweet one.
2: What's wrong with us?
4: All right, Brett, you got the what the hell news.
5: I do, Ricky. A Berkeley chemical engineer who says she spent nearly 2 years battling unexplained illness is speaking out after discovering her coworker had been poisoning her food with cadmium. That is a toxic heavy metal. Now, cadmium, it says cadmium. Cadmium? Cadmium, okay. Rong Yuan is his name. That's R-O-N-G-Y-U-A-N, says her name. She eventually set up a hidden camera after becoming suspicious, and the footage was shocking, y'all. It showed co-worker David Zhu tampering with her water bottle. The prosecutor said David Zhu poisoned her for over a year, and Yuan suffered serious health problems that sometimes required emergency care. Oh my goodness. Zhu was originally charged with attempted murder and 2 counts of poisoning, but later pled no contest to 1 felony poisoning charge under a plea deal. The judge has now granted his request to expunge the felony conviction after completing probation. The woman says she still deals with long-term effects from the poisoning and strongly opposed having the conviction cleared. Why would a judge clear that after seeing it on tape?
4: Of course you can know why. You can guess why.
5: Oh, you know what?
3: Paycheck popped up in his desk.
2: It's awful. I mean, that is literally awful. Attempted murder.
5: It really is.
2: I mean, what?
4: Yeah, that person that got charged with that probably knew somebody and just had privilege. Let's just put it that way.
3: Yeah.
2: So you know he's going to do it again and nobody will know. He won't.
5: That's horrible. Yeah.
2: Crazy.
4: Yeah, that's crazy. Yeah, I appreciate that. The good, the bad, the what the hell. More Ricky Smiley Morning Show coming up.
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9: Beating the traffic.
10: In Dallas, westbound Woodrow Rogers, the off-ramp to 35 is partially blocked. That's due to a disabled semi. It's in the right lane, and traffic's moving slow from 75. There's just under a five-minute delay. In Arlington, eastbound 20 near Collins, an accident closes down the left lane. That has you moving slow from Cooper Street, and there is just under a 10-minute delay. I'm Junior Caruso with your DFW traffic.
11: 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Yeah.

0: the show, Chicken and Waffle Mix going down with John Lyon on the one, the two. What up, big dog?
1: I'm good, man. You don't know, just a Wednesday Hump Day Mix, man. And of course, hit me up on the gram, J-A-H Lyon Sound.
0: J-A-H Lyon Sound. Appreciate you, big dog. Hey, big shout out to Alabama A&M University Homecoming. Now, I'm so excited, man, to be coming to Huntsville, Alabama, to host the Step Show. Y'all used to let me host the Step Show back in the 90s, man. Boy, that was just too much fun, man. And I remember Alabama A&M, John used to have the Dust to Dawn parties. The party started at midnight and ended at 6 a.m. So excited to be on the hill with the Alabama A&M Bulldogs, man. And then Saturday, I'll be at Prairie View A&M. Man, I cannot wait, man. I'm so excited, man. Thank y'all so much for having me. I just appreciate to be thought of. Hey, that's
2: my quarterback.
0: That thing touched me, man. That thing touched me, man.
3: Yeah, dog. Let it out, dog.
4: Hey, oh, boy.
0: Y'all know how them thugs be crying. Hey, Black Tony.
5: Hello.
0: Hey, what's up, hello, man? Come on now.
5: This is Evelyn. Yep. I got Black Tony right here. And he's going to be with me for the rest of the day. Oh. I just need you to know that he told me to call his job, call his boss, man.
0: What, he's been sex traffic?
5: And he's with my sister, BJ. He's me and my sister, BJ. Oh. Now, listen. He owed my brother a whole lot of money, my brother Charles. He owed my brother some money.
0: Okay.
5: And we told him, well, you ain't got your money. He got your money. We want us a black man. And he went and got us a black man. Now we know blacker than this one right here. We like him. We have a good time with him. We smoking cigarettes, eating potted meat and drinking.
2: Say, man.
5: Well, we just told him we want to have a good time.
0: Are y'all white women?
5: Yeah. Yes, we are.
4: You are too.
5: We're having a good time with him. We've been smoking pow miles, eating potted meat and drinking corn liquor all night. And we've been having a good time with this black man over here, let me tell you.
0: Y'all got it.
5: A good time, too. Yeah. We got him hemmed up.
0: Okay. How much money did he owe you?
5: He owed my brother almost $250. They've been gambling. They've been gambling together, and he didn't have the money. And he tried to call his boss man, Ricky, somebody, call his boss man, and his boss man didn't answer the phone. So he said, "Well, you gonna pay him one way or another." And he said, "Okay."
0: And what's your name again?
5: And so my name's Evelyn.
0: Who did you vote for, Evelyn?
5: I voted for Donald Trump. I'm gonna vote for him again. He's the greatest president we ever had. I love me some Donald Trump.
4: Makes sense.
0: What y'all doing, Black Tony over there?
5: We having a good old time with him. We never had no black man, and we having a good old time with him. You want to talk to him?
2: Yeah.
0: Evan.
5: Yeah.
0: Evan, Black Tony clapped him cheeks.
5: Oh, hold on there. Hold on. Hey, show.
0: Yeah. Yeah.
5: Hey, Rick, get me away from these ugly ass white women. That's why women killing me, so.
0: Hey, Black Tony, you better beat it up, Black Tony, where you can get out of there.
2: Yes, sir.
5: Hey, so these white women ugly ass, so they got me over here smoking these damn cigarettes, bringing some damn corn look, whatever the hell that is, so they don't even drink like that.
2: They treat you like a puppet.
5: Please come get me.
4: Oh, no.
0: Hey, Black Tony, you hear the Black Tony? You tore it up, Black Tony.
5: Okay, man, Tony, they got me on 100 pads and everything over.
0: Hey, put Evelyn back on the phone.
5: Oh. Hello.
0: Hey, Evelyn.
5: Alan T. We're going to let him go back home this evening.
0: All
5: sometime
0: right.
5: This evening.
0: Okay.
5: But we don't have our fun here.
0: Can't even talk no more about Evelyn.
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19: So, I was talking to my baby daddy. His other baby mama dropped the kid off at the fire station. I had to go to his house with my jack girl. I was about to beat him down. She said, f*** them kids, and she dropped the baby off at the fire station.
20: So, back in the day when I was in the military, I was stationed in Germany. I was seeing this one female, then met another one. It ended up being that they were sisters. Like stepsisters. It was kind of ugly in that moment, but long story short, I still saw both for almost another year.
21: When I was messing with this YN, I seen this girl at the store. A little bit later, he wasn't answering the phone. I walked around looking for him in the next apartment complex, and they posted it up, sitting in my car. But see, just go to my trunk, get the hammer out. I start hitting her with the hammer. I'm pregnant. He pushed me down and kicked me in my stomach, and I hit him with my car. I popped him so hard, I ran over a tree stump, stopped me from killing him.
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28: In Dallas, westbound Woodrow Rogers, the off-ramp to 35 is partially blocked. That's due to a disabled semi. It's in the right lane, and traffic's moving slow from 75. There's just under a five-minute delay. In Arlington, eastbound 20 near Collins, an accident closes down the left lane. That has you moving slow from Cooper Street, and there is just under a 10-minute delay. I'm Junior Caruso with your DFW traffic.
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4: And somebody gonna have a nerve to ask me tomorrow, well, why you always eating out? You don't never cook. Cause I don't feel like figuring out what I want to eat. Got to go to the grocery store, get the food. Got to walk up every aisle to get the ingredients. Got to come home and bring the groceries upstairs. Got to come in the house, prepare the food, wash it off. Turn the stove on, cook it. Got to clean the dishes either while I'm cooking so I won't have so much to clean when I'm done. Or got to eat the food and then take it. And dad gonna clean the dishes when I get done. Got to put the food up. I don't feel like doing all that. When I can go right down into the drive-thru and get me some on my way home. Carry it upstairs. When I eat it, I throw it right in the trash. That's why I don't be cooking. Then got to turn around and do all that tomorrow. So, ain't. It's at least 3 meals a day, breakfast, lunch, and dinner. Who finna cook all that? I'm not finna do that. You mind your house. I have my own system.
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5: All right, 7 minutes after the hour. Gary has the T and the color of the day. Gary, good morning.
6: Good morning, Ricky. Good morning, America. Good morning to you. It's Wednesday, a beautiful, beautiful day in the neighborhood. And here's what's happening in celebrity news. Y'all. Pleasure P, y'all. Singer Pleasure P is speaking out. And Ricky, he's saying some things about what he wants from a woman. And a lot of people are saying, well, maybe you may get one and you may not. So listen to what Pleasure P had to say.
7: Listen. See, listen, I'm a spontaneous kind of guy. I plan things, you know, just the way my life works is a little different, right? So I need me a woman that's ready to go. I don't need a woman that's like, oh my God, I got a plan for the kids and I got to, and I understand women, they have children and things like that. But for me, if I tell you tomorrow, let's go to the Bahamas, baby. Let's go to the Bahamas. It's just that simple and that spontaneous. Or I might wake up and say, yo, let's go to lunch in New Orleans. What are we waiting for? Till we die. We living now. We in that moment. That chapter. Yeah. Spontaneity.
5: Yeah.
6: Yes, but Ricky, you're saying, yeah, but a lot of women are saying that's probably why he ain't got no woman. What's spontaneity?
8: That means when you do something on the spur of the moment.
6: No, baby, that's spontaneity. Now, Alfred, you should know better than
8: that. I didn't understand.
9: But spontaneity is like when you do it, it's the same thing.
6: No, it ain't the same thing. That's spontaneity and spontaneity.
9: It's at night, Gary. It's at night.
8: Okay. I like what you're saying.
9: Spontaneity is when you do that in the daytime. Spontaneity is at night.
8: Okay. I like it. Thank you. All right.
6: But that's not fair to women. Like he said, he know women have children for the most part. They can't just jump up and say, oh, let's go, honey, to Bama Wama because you want to go and stuff
8: take
6: like that.
8: Kids.
6: You
9: better get a babysitter. Take the kids and get a babysitter.
6: Well, he didn't say that. He didn't say, I'm going to get a babysitter for you, baby. He just said, honey, women got kids.
9: There's an old lady in her 70s that would love to come over. She's going to keep everything clean and keep them kids together and go.
8: And does he have kids?
6: That's the question.
8: What does he do with his kids?
6: That's the question. I wonder, do you have any children?
8: Because he said, I know women have kids. Like, we don't have them by ourselves.
6: So, but it's
9: wrong with relaxing, going to the beach for a couple of days.
8: For sure.
9: Everybody needs to sit down and listen, look at the ocean and relax and be romantic and be in love.
8: Yeah.
9: You know?
6: Yeah. They want to be spontaneity, but then, honey, when you when they get mad, they want to take the trip back. So, no.
8: Okay.
9: Wow.
6: But anyway, congratulations to Pleasure. Hopefully, he finds those spontaneity women and stuff that want to go.
8: No, you're not, Gary.
6: All right, moving on to Alfredo's, y'all. Oh, look at this story here. I cried. Stephanie Mills, y'all, is speaking out, honey. And I don't know if I'll ever buy another Lady Gaga song again. She is calling out Lady Gaga, honey. She said she's calling her a culture vulture. Wait till you hear this. Now, they say in the new episode of Jason Lee's show, they're saying that the legend shared her story about what happened, y'all, the time she sang for Lady Gaga. And here's how that went.
10: I feel like Lady Gaga is a culture vulture. I was managed by a manager a couple of years ago. And they came to me and they said, home is Lady Gaga's favorite song. She's doing a fashion shoot in New York. Would you come and surprise her and sing Home? At first I said, no, why would I do that? No. Okay, I went and she had a little black dog there and all the other people. So I sang for her. She didn't smile. She didn't do anything. She looked at me like I had two heads.
0: No, she didn't.
10: So I finished singing Home and we took pictures. Before we left, they said, you got to delete all those pictures. We were at the elevator getting ready to leave and they came and they said, delete. And they did not let us leave until they saw every picture being deleted. I hope you watch. Wow. And I feel like you owe me an apology.
9: Oh, I agree. I agree.
8: She is a legend.
2: I hope she still had them in her recently deleted.
6: Okay.
2: Because you got to delete one more time to get them out of your phone.
6: Yeah. Oh, but y'all, that was so sad. Stephanie Mills sang Baby Home for Lady Gaga. And baby, this girl looked at this girl like, girl, is that what you're singing?
2: Did she know that's who that was?
6: She knew this. Yeah, she knew that who that was. But that's not cute. How could you sing a song, hun? It's just like coming to sing a song for the queen, baby. And the queen just looking at you like,
2: ooh.
9: I agree with Stephanie Mills.
2: Me too. Yeah,
9: that's real shady and disrespectful and being...
6: But maybe she was having a catharsis.
9: I don't care what she was having. You belong to Stephanie Mills. Stephanie Mills is a legend. Stephanie Mills is stuff with Michael Jackson, and she is part of our culture. And you do not disrespect the Patti LaBelles, the Stephanie Mills, the Gladys Knight, the Dionne Warwick. You just have to have a certain level of love and respect for them. They open up doors for a lot of women entertainers.
2: Including you, singing her song. Right.
9: Absolutely.
6: Yeah.
9: And then you can't smile and show love and then put them in a position that they have to delete stuff and delete. Who are you? Who are you?
2: Well, don't take the picture then. Exactly.
9: That's crazy. That's very disrespectful. And one thing about Stephanie Mills, she going to tell you what you need to know
6: and get your ass together.
9: Right there. Because every time I go off, she texts me like, what happened? Who showed out at Thanksgiving? She don't play.
2: I agree with her. I think she's due an apology, y'all.
9: I agree.
2: I do.
6: Yeah. Well, have either y'all, you, Ricky or Brett, have y'all ever performed for somebody and they just looked at y'all like,
2: No, I've never had that experience. Thank God. Thank God. Because if I went to somebody's personal shoot and performed for them, first of all, I get paid to do that. No. Okay. You, at least say thank you. At least give me a hug. Even if you're having a bad day, say one thing. Don't just look at me crazy and then degrade me by make me, I got to delete my photos we took. Why you take them in the first place then? Why did they stop us then? Yes.
9: You shouldn't take nobody like that through nothing.
8: Be glad
9: nothing.
8: You got photos.
9: You tell your team, hey, it's fine. Let her have a photo. Let her do whatever she wants to do because she's Stephanie Mills. Come on. It's fine. Yeah. Don't talk about her.
2: Nah, we don't play that.
6: But we're just going to keep all parties lifted and proud. That was a very sad story, and it hurt my spirit. And I'm going to have to text Mrs. Mills, honey, and see if she's doing okay.
2: Tell her
6: we said
2: we love her.
6: Yes, we love Stephanie. She loves Ricky Martin. She's always on the show, so.
9: We love her now. We don't play about her.
2: Not at all.
6: My Lord.
2: Not one bit.
6: All right, y'all. Now that's said and did. Yes, sha-la-la-la-la-la-la-la. All right, the Kahlua today is one of my favorite Kahluas. My Kahlua today has Carabinet. On the high end, you say Carabinet. And on the low end, you say beautiful purple. That's your Kahlua for today.
9: Purple. Y'all give it up to Gary with the team. Yeah. All right, it's Wellness Wednesday. Flu season is here. How can you protect your family? Dr. Collier is back to answer all of your health questions. Hit us up at 866-9-R-I-C-K-E-Y. 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
4: 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You feel different. You feel like you have no idea where you are. Audible. Stories that speak to you.
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6: beep. Beating the traffic.
7: In Richardson, southbound 75 at Beltline, an accident has the HOV lane blocked. Traffic's moving slow from Campbell. There's a 10-minute delay. And then in Dallas, eastbound 183 at Mockingbird, there's a wreck in the right lane. Drivers getting by pretty easily, though. Just be cautious and stay to the left. I'm Junior Caruso with your DFW traffic.
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18: Good morning, Ricky Smiley. It is Wellness Wednesday. Good morning, Rocky. Special K, Gary with the T, Alfredas, and the Brad. And thank you, Ricky. Or should I say, Hall of Fame inductee, Roderick Smiley, for the opportunity.
8: And Dr. Colley. I'm gonna ask you something later on, but I don't want to mess up the set because what I about to ask is gonna wipe everybody out. But
18: it's gonna wipe everybody out.
8: I ask you at the end of the segment.
18: Okay. Go ahead, man. All right, Ricky. This month is Attention Deficit Hyperactivity Disorder Awareness Month. ADHD, ADD. So many people have it, And
8: us,
18: so many people think they have it.
16: It's our month.
8: That's us, baby.
18: It's your month. So I'm going to discuss the signs and symptoms. ADHD in adults is a mental health condition that causes persistent problems with inattention, impulsivity, and sometimes hyperactivity, usually beginning in childhood but may continue into adulthood. When I was in my early training, you know, kids would have this diagnosis, and when they turned 18, it was magically disappear, and that was no longer part of the problem, and their treatment was discontinued. Then we deemed the term adults with ADD because we saw that this behavior was continued. It's often diagnosed using symptom history that started around age 12. Adults may experience a wide range of symptoms that can interfere with their daily activities. Common symptoms include, Ricky, inattention, difficulty focusing, staying organized, and completing tasks, work duties, or even staying engaged in long conversations. You ever been talking to somebody, and then you can see that they're just going off, they're not listening? Even if it's an important, engaging conversation.
8: Oh, my God. Don't ask nobody with a 4.0 grade point average any damn thing. They're going to tell your ass, boy.
18: Forgetfulness. Frequently losing items like keys or phones or missing appointments and deadlines. Disorganization. Trouble keeping physical spaces, digital files, or daily schedules in order. 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Acting without thinking. Making hasty decisions or interrupting others, struggling to wait for their turn. Restlessness, feeling internally agitated, edgy, or unable to truly relax, having trouble sitting still, especially in non-stimulating situations.
8: Oh, that's Alfredo.
18: Difficulty completing tasks, starting multiple projects or hobbies.
8: Still, man. Hold on, Dr. Cut. Alfredo, what be wrong with you, dog?
16: My head is somewhere else. I don't know.
18: Starting multiple projects or hobbies with enthusiasm but struggling to follow through to completion. Mood swings. Experiencing rapid, intense shifts in mood or high irritability or minor issues.
8: Dr. Collier,
18: low frustration tolerance. Yes, sir.
8: Alfreda went to church with me last Sunday. She dug through.

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1: Counsel individuals to develop coping strategies and improve functioning. 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And so you can effectively treat and help adults with ADHD. They can lead more productive and fulfilling lives. So there you go, Ricky. ADHD. Do you have it?
2: She's doing it. Yeah. She in church doing the nose inhaling.
3: It's a lie. Come on. Hey, Dr. Collier.
1: Yes.
3: What are your thoughts on you know, my son Chance, he has ADHD bad. Ricky is always talking to him. What are your thoughts on saffron? Like, I hear a lot about saffron, and also omega-3s might help the kids instead of, like, your traditional stimulants.
1: Well, absolutely. Those things are, again, those are supplements. They are in addition to, not necessarily instead of. So stimulants, that would be, again, only if absolutely indicated. Oftentimes, teachers will recommend that based on just a child being active, and they say, oh, they got ADHD, they need to be on medication, and parents start seeking a medication treatment option, when that's really not the issue at all. But once a kid is placed on that track, then you got to make sure that it is appropriate. So you have to have an appropriate diagnosis, and that requires being seen by a psychotherapist to be accurately tested. You can't be tested online. You can't be, you know, just treated. If you are treated without being tested, I consider that inappropriate, because you want to treat the disease if it exists, right. But if it doesn't, then you do other things like psychotherapy and counseling. I think that's very important, but people always grab straight for the medications. But omega-3s are good, and saffron has shown to be excellent for, you know, however it stimulates or calms down the brain. It helps amazingly.
2: And Dr. Carr, when I talk to Beyonce's son Chance, that's my nephew, you have to put your forehead against his forehead and make him look you dead in your eyes. And I say exactly what I need to say. And I said, you better not look the other way. Don't you look at that TV while I'm talking to you. I said, look at me. And we be forehead to forehead, and that's how you get him to focus. Me and him understand each other. That's why she get me on FaceTime when he be acting up. All right, but do it work, Beyonce?
3: It does.
2: All right, let's go to the phones. You're on with Dr. Collier. Good morning.
4: Okay, I was told I had empty cellar syndrome, and I'm one of the few that has experienced symptoms with blurred vision, and they haven't given me any type of relief or anything, and headache. I have continuous headaches, and what can I do about this?
1: Okay, there's a space in the skull called a cella turcica, which traditionally the pineal gland stays in, the pituitary gland. But when that is empty, it doesn't mean you don't have one, but it sometimes does mean you have compromised function in that area. So it needs to be, you know, really there's a comprehensive therapy that has to involve several things, including monitoring those hormone levels to make sure they're okay. Headache is a sign and a symptom. It's not due to the disease proper, but whatever it takes to give you relief from that, you need to work with your primary care and with your endocrinologist to make sure that those problems are being addressed. It's not a one-time fix. You're probably going to have to be under some kind of treatment for the duration.
2: All right, y'all, Dr. Collier, good morning.
5: My question is, I have POTS, and I was wondering how I can go about upping my sodium intake without gaining the weight.
1: One, making sure that you're taking in adequate sodium. And I tell people, I say, it's highly unusual for me to say this to a person of African American descent, as Gary says, but you need to eat more salt. That's the basic thing. And then, you know, supplement with things that have electrolytes in them, like Gatorade, Powerade. Get the low sugar versions so that you don't get your sugar too high as well. And, you know, this is something, again, it cannot be corrected, but it can't be fixed, but it can be monitored and corrected, and monitor your sodium so that your levels stay at a reasonable level, because if your sodium gets too low, it causes mental confusion amongst other things. There are a lot of problems that are associated with hyponatremia, and so you'll have to stay on top of that. Again, a permanent lifestyle change that you have to monitor. You'll know when it's starting to get low. You'll get generalized weakness, you know, foggy brain, all kind of issues can happen.
2: All right, you're on with Dr. Collier. Good morning.
6: Yes, I have severe neuropathy.

0: from chemotherapy. What can I do to relieve that awful pain?
1: Okay, neuropathy is one of the potential side effects of chemotherapy. That is where the nerves have actually been damaged. So, again, there are great medications, particularly Lyrica or pregabalin, then gabapentin or Neurontin. Both of those will work wonderfully, but you have to get at a therapeutic dose. Most people are undertreated. You take that medication, it doesn't ease it down. It either cuts it off or not. So you have to get at a dose that works for you, and you can't start off at a high dose. You have to do what's called titration to effect. So you start off with as little as 100 milligrams once or twice a day. I have people that are taking two 600 milligram tablets four times per day to maintain the control of their symptoms. So whatever it takes to do that. But gabapentin is first generation. Pregabalin or Lyrica is the second generation. Other things that treat the inflammation and help the nerves heal: omega-3 fish oil and vitamin D3 at 5,000 international.
2: Yes, sir. Yes, sir. I'm bringing Gary and Alfreda's in with me today, and I'm gonna sit in the lobby like a parent, because the way they be, Doctor, we'll talk about it off the air. It's just absolutely concerning, Doctor Carley. Let everybody know how you could be reached.
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24: In Richardson on southbound 75, there's an accident at Beltline. The HOV and left main lanes block. Traffic is moving slow from Renner, and there's close to a 30-minute delay. Then in Arlington, eastbound 30 at Cooper, an accident here has you moving slow from Cook's Lane, and there's a 15-minute delay. I'm Junior Caruso with your DFW traffic.
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0: sponsors done messed around and gave me some cabins to give away this week.
1: Hey.
0: Huh? Man, but you got to be passport ready. So do not waste this opportunity so you get to hang out with the entire Rick and Smiley Morning Show along with Keith Sweat, Teddy Riley, Dougie Fresh, Anthony Anderson, Cedric the Entertainer, and so many more, all right? 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Who is this?
2: This is Brandy.
0: Hey, Brandy.
2: Hi.
0: What city you calling from?
2: Phoenix, Arizona.
0: Hey. Phoenix, Arizona.
3: Okay, Phoenix,
0: oh my
3: Arizona.
0: God.
3: Oh, my God. Brandy, have you been hearing us talk about the One Voyage cruise?
2: And have.
3: And have. Well, would you like to go?
2: I would love to go because it's my birthday on the 27th, baby.
3: Oh, baby.
0: Well, happy birthday and congratulations. You are our lucky caller number 20. Hey, Brandy.
3: Brandy!
0: You just won a cabin on the Virgin Voyages Resilient Lady, and you're going to be partying with us.
3: Woo!
0: I will be the host, and the Rick and Smiley Morning Show will be broadcasting live.
3: Yes!
1: Oh, my God.
4: Let's go.
1: Hey, we're going to party on your birthday on the 27th because we will be on that boat. Okay, so congratulations. Now, look, girl, in order to come with us, you got to do a few things. You got to get that passport in order. Of course, you got to ask your boss, can you be off and travel to Miami, meet all the other documentation requirements. You could do all that, girl. That cabin is yours.
3: Ooh.
0: Oh, my God.
1: Let's go.
2: And I want Ricky
3: Let's
2: to announce the plea for me on my birthday.
0: I sure am. All I need is a mic stand. Yes,
1: okay.
0: Sir. And congratulations, Brandy. What morning show just made you a big winner?
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0: Oh, my God.
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3: 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I love you, Bobby.
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16: 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Throwdown Sam.
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4: In Richardson on southbound 75, there's an accident at Beltline. The HOV and left main lanes block. Traffic is moving slow from Renner, and there's close to a 30-minute delay. Then in Arlington, eastbound 30 at Cooper, an accident here has you moving slow from Cook's Lane, and there's a 15-minute delay. I'm Junior Caruso with your DFW traffic.
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3: All right, y'all. Rick Ryder Morning Show. 12 minutes after the hour. It is time for Fix It Jesus. If Jesus can't fix it, it can't be fixed. Ladies and gentlemen, let me introduce to you Emmy Award-winning member of Delta Sigma Theta Sorority Incorporated, graduate of the Jackson State University. Ladies and gentlemen, y'all, give it up for the one and only comedian extraordinaire, one of the funniest upcoming comedians in the United States of America, Rita Brent, y'all.
4: Rita!
5: What's up, y'all? Good morning, good morning.
3: What up?
5: It's homecoming week,
3: Rita,
5: Texas.
3: Glad to have you.
5: Yeah, I wish my people, Jack, stay happy homecoming week. You know, we about to turn up. Yeah, it's a zillion events going on in the city.
3: I'm going to be on the hill this weekend. I'm going to be up at Alabama A&M this weekend hosting the Step Show Friday. Can't wait.
5: Yeah, we got to get you to Jackson State, Rick. I'm going to talk to you about that offline. Okay, so listen, it's voting time, and we need Jesus to fix it. If I could add one issue to the ballot to vote, it would be to ban all AI event flyers, y'all. I have had it with these AI flyers, and they posting stuff that don't look like us. How y'all feel about this? Y'all do events. Do y'all care when they make AI flyers and the people on the flyer don't look like y'all?
6: Nah,
5: do y'all care?
6: Fix that quick. Fix that quick.
3: All them chicks in the on front of the beauty supply store, ain't none of them chicks ever been in that store. None of the chicks back in the day in the 90s that's on the flyers at the party or at the club, ain't none of them chicks. They don't look like the chicks that's on the flyer. So AI been going on for a long time, or there's somebody lying.
5: Well, I had to add a clause to my contract. Like, I'm serious about it. If you do AI flyer, I will not post the event at all. But it's a young man on social media. His name is Tobias Devon. He expressed exactly how I feel about AI flyers. Let's listen to it right quick.
7: Stop making AI flyers. Stop making AI flyers. What's wrong with you? You better go get you a graphic designer. Matter of fact, we can go back to Microsoft Word. Because what y'all making nowadays, I don't like it. You abusing technology. Stop it. You got folks' face all disconfigured, looking like everything but who they are. Yep. The words running all together. You got all types of shapes and colors and fire. It's too much. I'm getting dizzy. You got the guest preacher. You got the guest psalmist. You got the guest whoever. Everybody up there. And all of them look just like each other. It ain't unique. We sick of it.
6: Yep.
5: It's true.
3: All of them look like Martin Lawrence and Manny Fresh.
6: Yeah.
3: All of them.
5: Yes. So I'm standing up. I'm protesting against this, and I just came up with a farewell song for AI flyers. This is the day I'm putting my foot down. I will not accept it as an artist. I'm speaking up on y'all behalf as well. So yes, this is a farewell song to AI flyers. Let's hear it.
7: Stop making AI flyers. What's wrong with you? You better go get you a graphic designer. Matter of fact, we can go back to Microsoft Word. Because what y'all making nowadays, I don't like it. You abusing technology. Stop it. You got folks' face all disconfigured, looking like everything but who they are. The words running all together.

0: happening. We sick of it. 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
1: Them AI flyers gotta go.
2: Yeah. Come on.
1: I'm not posting them today.
2: Not at all.

0: Somebody got to put their foot down.
1: That's it. That's all I got, y'all.
0: Freedom.
1: That's it. I'm tired.
0: It stopped today. It stopped today.
1: Today.
0: Thank you.
1: It stopped today.
0: Yes. And I'm glad you started, because they was going to start doing it on obituaries and everything. Lord, don't put no AI with Big Mama on these obituaries.
1: Oh, they already doing that, Ricky. You ain't seen
0: obituaries?
1: Yeah. A friend of mine passed, and they put him on an obituary. It didn't even look like him. I'm like, so did he pass, or did somebody else pass? It's ridiculous. It's already out there. Yeah. It's bad.
0: Usually the picture looks just like the person. Then when they put too much makeup on the body, they don't look alike. So now they're messing up the obituaries.
1: Yeah, it's awful.
0: That's crazy.
1: That's all right, my contribution.
0: Thank you, Rita. And you can find us on RickySmileyMorningShow.com. Rita, let everybody know how they can follow you on social media.
1: You can follow me on all social media at Rita Brent Comedy. And the season finale of Late Night Rita Brent is on Halloween. Wear your costumes.
0: Hey!
1: 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Tickets going fast. Cheryl Turner, comedian Darren Fleet, Grammy Award winner Kingfish, Raven Sunshine Jones. We're going to have a good time. So that's October 31st in Jackson, Mississippi. Appreciate y'all, Ricky. Love y'all. Peace.
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17: In Arlington, eastbound 30th Cooper, an accident blocks the left lane. Traffic's backed up to Cook's. There is a 25-minute delay getting through the area. And then in Siegelville, westbound 175, there's a crash at FM 1389. That blocks the left lane. There's close to a 20-minute delay from FM 741. I'm Junior Caruso with your DFW traffic.
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9: 28 minutes after the hour, y'all got your front page right here. Afridis, good morning.
10: Good morning, Ricky. It's Wednesday, October 14th. Here's what's going on in the news. A heartbreaking update on the Six Flags tragedy. The man killed was 42-year-old Atlanta school employee Hassan Jihad Karim. A family friend says he survived cancer, serious COVID, and a car fire with his daughter just weeks earlier. Now his loved ones want answers. Elsewhere, Nolan Wells' phone records are back in the spotlight. Reporting on the family's forensic analysis, detailed messages from 29 Snapchat group chats. One person questioned why he'd leave his phone behind if he planned to leave the island with somebody else. Another urged the group to get a lawyer and stick to what they knew, saying that didn't mean guilt. A grand jury declined to indict anyone, citing circumstances consistent with drowning. Both autopsies left his cause of death undetermined. His family wants federal investigation, but the DOJ previously said it found no evidence of a crime. And Carnell has shut down fraternity house parties for the school year after backlash over its handling of an alleged 2024 sexual assault involving multiple men. No criminal charges were filed then, but the investigation has reopened. And a Trump-appointed federal judge says CNN, MS Now, and Politico can keep their White House access while their lawsuit continues. He says banning reporters over coverage Trump doesn't like probably broke the law. Speaking of press, y'all need to listen to Trump's new press secretary, Katie Zakaria. She made her debut yesterday, and they're calling her Malibu Katie. Listen.
11: Good morning. So my president, my husband, the president also announced the Department of War under Biden. He had a historic one-day war, and now we have a booming economy and a great relationship with Venezuela. He is an energetic president. It's not hard to see why. I'm thrilled.
10: The internet is eating her alive. She's also catching heat over her legal credentials. She has a law degree, but the White House still hasn't clarified exactly where she practiced law. For info on these stories and more, go to RickySmileyMorningShow.com. 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
6: What up, my Major League Baseball playoffs? Tampa Bay Rays beat the Cleveland Guardians last night, 3-1 to even that series, one game apiece. Game

0: Come on, I'm just saying, I'm just putting it out there. I'm just putting it out there. But when we see Tyreek Hill back on the football field, don't be surprised it's with the Chiefs, man.
1: And what a dude run that. That dude be running like them little league football kids with them silver caps and on their teeth.
0: That's why
1: all them going to the NFL. Your child out there playing little league football, and single mom, and she sit in the chair over there away from the rest of the parents. He got them silver caps. I promise you going first round.
0: Come on, dog. put your money on him right now.
1: Facts.
0: As we prepare for game one of the WNBA Finals this weekend, man, Atlanta Dream, they're moving to a bigger arena. So their old arena, which is Gateway Center Arena, 3,500 people was the capacity. They move it to the big dog. State Farm Arena holds 17,000 people. It's going to be sold out. Best of seven series versus the Golden State Valkyries.
1: Let's go!
0: Valkyries bringing Gabby Williams, Veronica Burden, and Tiffany Hayes. Tiffany Hayes is going to be the X factor for the Valkyries, but Atlanta Dream, let me tell y'all something. Angel Reese, Ryan Howard, DeWanna Bonner, Jordan Canada. Their best player, Alicia Gray, is injured because she got an injured finger. Man, if she can go and she can play, man, go ahead and give the championship to the Dream right now, man, because it's about to be bananas. I can't wait for this. Follow me on social media at Rock T Holla. Brat got the hot spot right now.
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5: It's the
1: BRAT. All right, y'all, 27 before the top of the hour. Y'all time for the hot spot. What up,
7: Brett? What up, Ricky? Good morning, everybody. I'm your girl, Brett Tat Tat, and this is the hot spot where we bring you music, movies, and more. So let's get on off into it. Just yesterday, y'all, a Las Vegas judge sentenced Dwayne Keefe D. Davis to 40 years to life in prison. And just before sentencing, Tupac's younger sister, Sakiwa Shakur, delivered an emotional victim impact statement. And here's what she said.
8: He was cocky. He did have a big head. He did think he was Black Jesus. He did think that everything that has happened, actually, the way that we know Tupac today, was exactly his plan. He wanted to have a bobblehead. He wanted to be known in Africa. He wanted to be... This was his plan. And he would have done such good work with that platform. I miss my brother. I do. I miss his skin. I miss his scars on his head. I miss the way he ate. I miss his recipe of barbecue chicken. I miss his laugh. We lost something. Our whole generation lost so much.
7: Oof.
1: Wow.
7: Wow. Man, that kind of left me speechless. You know, she right. Our whole generation did lose something special and somebody special. Keefe D was convicted of first-degree murder for orchestrating the 1996 drive-by shooting of Tupac. He was found guilty almost 30 years to the day that Tupac was shot in a drive-by shooting on the Las Vegas Strip after Mike Tyson-Bruce Seldon fight at the MGM Grand Garden Arena. Pac passed away from his injuries 6 days later. Keefe D reportedly has plans to appeal his conviction. Well, we go keep all of those people lifted in prayer. Everybody loved Tupac. We love Tupac. And I wish he was still here because I would love to see what he would be like today. All right, y'all, we're going to wrap up the hot spot. But if you miss any part of the show, make sure you check it out on the Ricky Smiley Morning Show podcast, available wherever you get your podcast. And just keep listening because we're giving you a chance to win a cabin on the One Voyage Cruise every day this week. And tomorrow we're giving another cabin away. We're giving one away every hour. Catch me on my social media, y'all. It's So Brat. Up next, we got that praise mixdown with Dwight Stone. 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
15: This is The Daily Play with Joy Taylor. The Atlanta Dream were facing the reality of playing their first two WNBA Finals home games since 2013 and the 3,500-seat Gateway Center that they've called home since 2021. Now, the Dream announced that they will play every game next season in the 17,000-capacity State Farm Arena. Six of the Dream's regular season games this season and all three of their playoff games have been played at State Farm, where the Hawks currently play. Fortunately, the necessary compromises were made. Game 3 was moved a day earlier, and the Hawks changed their tip-off against Houston from 8 p.m. to 8:30. On October 24th, the Valkyries and Dream will tip at 1 p.m. instead of at 3:30. I'm extremely happy with this result. It took a lot of effort from the WNBA community to advocate for this necessary change, and shout out to the Valkyries ownership for just sorting this out on their own behind the scenes to avoid any conflicts at Chase Center. The finals start Saturday, and I can't wait. 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
19: Well, let me tell y'all, we are made for kids 14 and up.
18: Okay.
19: And you can stretch it. 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
18: No.
19: And we're not for everybody.
18: No.
19: We're not for people that don't like being spoiled or if they want yellow teeth, if they want just go and pay for whitening. 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
18: was that?
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18: Perfect.
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8: In Denton on northbound 35W, there's an accident near Vintage Boulevard, blocking the left lane. There's just over a 20-minute delay from Crawford. And in Dallas, there's a disabled vehicle on the westbound side of 635 near Miller. It's in the center lane, and traffic's moving slow from Kingsley. I'm Junior Caruso with your DFW traffic.

0: 97.9 The Beat, home of the all-new Ricky Smiley Morning Show. I just want to make it obvious that I'm just grateful, grateful, grateful. I left work yesterday. My tire got a nail in it. I had already had a long day, and I was like, oh, it's just stuff after stuff after stuff. But you know what? I had a stare in the back, and God said, it's going to be all right. You're doing all of that. You can still get to where you're going and get back home safely, so I'm not going to complain. My name is Jazzy Black. Welcome to The Kickback, sending you peace and light on this hump day. Look, you might be saying, Jazzy Black, I need to get out, man. I just need a break. But if you want to go and see Day 26 live on Friday, November 6th at Gilly's in Dallas, Texas, keep listening. Coming up at 9:20, I will come on the radio, let you know what time, what you need to do to get hooked up. And until then, we just going to keep turning up. Got some Tim's, a little baby on the way. Also want to make sure you use this time to go and check your registration. I'm going to remind you until the early voting starts. It's going to be here in the next 5 days. So, yeah, get on out there. I ain't playing with you.
1: Yeah, this is Fat Joe.
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0: Hey, they say age ain't nothing but a number, or is it? What's your story of dating somebody older or younger?
8: Shoot, man, my old boss and my old job, man. I mean, she got grandkids, and I just turned 30 a couple weeks ago. Mm. You know, she at least double my age, but, like, we really divided for a long time. We kind of keeping it on the DL right now.
9: This is Lemon Pepper. My girl is 36 years old. I'm 68, girl.
0: Wow. So you going to put a ring on it, or what you going to do? Or y'all just having fun? Like,
9: hell no, don't be cursing me like that. Oh. Don't curse me.
0: So what you are you like a sugar daddy? You tricking? Like,
9: I'm tricking, yo. I'm good.
0: I know that's right. You better stay seated.
9: Yeah,
0: that's right.
9: I'll be all up in there.
0: Oh, not all Benny. Trying to sprinkle a little lemon pepper on that. You hear me? I ain't mad at that.
9: I put season on it. I put some season on it. Trust me.
0: Oh, my gosh. We need to keep PG around here. At least until the kids get back to school. And you can hear more crazy stories weekdays, 9 a.m. to 3 p.m. on The Kickback with me, Jazzy Black, on 97.9 The Beat.
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Kirk Franklin, Glorilla this time, right here on 97.9 The Beat. I was glad I got to chop it up with him before he releases his album coming out on the 30th, and I'm hoping he swings back to Say Hi Game. 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He's making the stallion. I love a girl.

Megan Thee Stallion, all my lover girls out there. If you want to go see Day 26, I've got those tickets coming up at 9:35. Just be listening out for that hotline number. Pick up the phone and call me. Be caller number 9, and I got you on a pair of tickets. They're going to be here on Friday, November 6th, down there at Gilly's in Dallas. So I got you on a hookup for sure. Here's Jay Dunn in Paradise. Lullaby.

0: 979 B, who am I speaking with?
1: Hey, this is Deja.
0: Hey, Deja, you in the dope? What you calling number four, queen? I need calling number 9. We ain't calling you right back, okay?
1: Okay.
0: 844-787-1979. Are you ready to go see Day 26 when they come to town Friday, November 6th? Hey, Gillies, you better pick up the phone and call me. Call number 9, I'm waiting on you.

0: Gotta be who I'm speaking with.
1: What's going on, Jazzy? This is Thomas.
0: What's up, Thomas? I got you some tickets to go see Day 26. Congratulations, brother.
1: Oh, my God. I can't wait.
0: Yeah, it's going to be a good time. Friday, November 6th, you out there at Gilly's in Dallas. Have you seen Day 26 before?
1: Listen, I haven't seen them since they were on
2: No, for real, I was just going to say that. Last time I seen it was on TV.
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0: Look, if you're listening right now saying, I want to go see Day 26 too, Jazzy Black, tomorrow, 9 a.m., meet me here, and I got a pair of tickets with your name on it. But you might be saying, Day 26 is not really my vibe. I'm more of an Erica Badu type of person. Well, today at 12 o'clock, I have some tickets for that, too.
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Sometimes I swear your eyes be telling me the same thing. 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
13: All right, Blatana, what's up, man?
14: Well, it's been the longest night of my life, son. Just been
13: You coming to work?
14: 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It's been stress, it's been pressure, it's been misunderstanding and stress. Did I already sound stressed out?
15: Yeah, three times.
14: Yeah, it's been stress.
13: You know what, man? You be having so many problems. You ever thought about just being born again?
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3: All right, DFW Bass fans, we are back. The Dallas Mavericks kicked off their preseason in Macau, China, taking on the Houston Rockets. And listen, the first game did not go our way. Houston took that one 135-117.
4: Good job by De La Rea with some help from Christie. Made him give it up and threw it away. Martin doesn't have numbers, trailing the play, but Barinovich lines it up and knocks it down.
3: Hey, look, and look, we're going to get that back. We're going to get it back in game two, man, beating the Rockets 132-115, which we love to see. And look, Cooper Flagg is back for year two. Kyrie Irving returned to the court after missing last season with a torn ACL. And new head coach Dusty May is working on building something special in Dallas. Kyrie dropped 17 points in his return. So we're definitely watching how this squad comes together. Now, don't worry about it, Mavs fans, because we just getting warmed up. It's preseason, so we still figuring out things before the games, you know, the real games get started. But they're back at home tonight, taking on the New Orleans Pelicans at 7 p.m. at the American Airlines Center. Let's get it, Dallas. NBA season is popping. We got a whole season ahead of us. Now, if you're going to be at the game tonight, be looking out for your girl, because I will be operating as an in-game arena host, which I'm really excited about. So if you holla, see me. You can always catch up on your favorite sports at our website, TheBeatDFW.com.
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8: 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The Atlanta Dream were facing the reality of playing their first two WNBA Finals home games since 2013 and the 3,500-seat Gateway Center that they've called home since 2021. Now, the Dream announced that they will play every game next season in the 17,000-capacity State Farm Arena. Six of the Dream's regular season games this season and all three of their playoff games have been played at State Farm, where the Hawks currently play. Fortunately, the necessary compromises were made. Game 3 was moved a day earlier, and the Hawks changed their tip-off against Houston from 8 p.m. to 8:30. On October 24th, the Valkyries and Dream will tip at 1 p.m. instead of at 3:30. I'm extremely happy with this result. 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
1: Yeah, yeah. 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

0: my damn Lotto, Doja Cat, okay. Right here on 97.9 The Beat, home of the all-new Ricky Smiley Morning Show, and you're in a kickback with Jazzy Black. Hey, coming up at 12 o'clock, me and DJ Wire got some mo' party for you. I don't know what's happening in the skies, but we ain't gonna let that rain stop nothing over here, all right? We got some tickets to go see Erica Badu. She's gonna be here for the Spotify Festival. She's bringing her, K1, Destin Conrad, Jalen Josie, RJ the Weirdo. It's all happening on Sunday, November 1st at the Pavilion at the Toyota Music Factory. So if you've never seen the Queen perform live, let this be your moment, man. We got those free tickets, and we're gonna turn up 12 o'clock. Stay right here. It's 97 on the beat.
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She's coming back home and bringing her, K1, Destin Conrad, Jalen Josie, and RJ the Weirdo Sunday, November 1st at the Pavilion at the Toyota Music Factory. Just keep listening. You're going to hear Erykah Badu come on the radio and give you that hotline number. Be calling number 9, and we got you on that pair of tickets. 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

0: question that we had. 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
6: Johnny, you down with cuffing season?
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6: 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The legendary Jack Frost. Are you a cuffer? Is a cuffer season? 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
9: Cuffing is a beautiful thing, man. 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All men are physical, Big Pink.
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10: Now for your morning jog. Except it's not your usual morning jog. You started listening to an epic sci-fi book on Audible. 30 chapters later, you've accidentally run a half marathon. You lost track of how far you've run, somewhere just past the city limits. You can't stop. You have to find out what happens next. Then it's over. The universe seems bigger. You feel different. You feel like you have no idea where you are. Audible. Stories that speak to you.
11: It's Jackson Black and Amy with the Rapper. Why they under truck rack? Amy, I think we need to set some rules so the people know what not to do just in case they get hit by one of these big truck drivers.
12: I agree. We all know the rules, though. It's the four don'ts, so I'm not going to answer the question.
11: Oh, no.
12: Jazzy, you got to tell everybody what the four don'ts are. We didn't prep this.
11: I knew this was going to happen. I knew it.
12: Come on, baby. Come on.
11: Don't not call the police.
12: Yes, that's a do. Do call 911. What's the don't?
11: Well, see, I feel like it's a, isn't that a don't do?
12: Oh, come on, girl.
11: Don't not take pictures at the scene.
12: Oh my God. You don't remember any of the four don'ts.
11: Cause
12: do you
11: do need to. So don't not do it.
12: Oh my God. Don't talk. Don't sign. Don't trust and don't post anything about the wreck. And you failed. That's an F.
11: 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Just in case you get hit, you do need to call Amy Witherite at 1-800-TRUCK-WRECK.
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Lovey-dovey, I'm your brother. All that other, it's too late for all that. Hey, it's too late for all that. Hey, sick of these, sick of these. Hire some help. Get rid of these. I'm not with

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8: 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That's where it was. So when these young dudes came up with an idea to make some songs where people could laugh, have fun, and it was sarcasm with silliness with those dances at first. And at one point in DFW, if you did not have a dance that went to your song, you might as well kiss it goodbye, because there's no way you can compete with these dudes with these high energy songs that had a directions. But we had to let you know, fight go with it. 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

0: Morning, dude. 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And you're in a kickback with Jazzy Black. 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

Guess I'm a teacher since she wanna sub me. 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

0: 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Home with the all-new Ricky Smiley Morning Show. And my name is Jazzy Black. Welcome to The Kickback. You know, I usually don't do celebrity gossip, but sometimes that tea be smelling a little sweet. Just want to take a sip of that. I got a crazy story and I got a good story. Both of them are about Texas girls. Now, first things first, we don't play about the American Idol, Kelly Clarkson, straight out of Fort Worth. While she was out in Brooklyn visiting this bookstore called Art of Play, Kelly said they was treating her like a scrub that couldn't afford a $15,000 singing bird. But then the store clapped back and said the bird wasn't even for sale. But then Kelly went back on social media again, posted a picture of the bird with a price tag. So I don't really know what's going on here, but we do love Kelly Clarkson real bad. I just think everybody needs to keep it cute. Let the girl get the bird, okay? In other news, shout out to a queen that came straight from my alma mater,
1: Duncanville,
0: Tay Hecker, as congratulations might be in order because John Boyega from Star Wars just revealed that he's been secretly married for 2 years and he's expecting a baby boy. Aww. Now, he didn't say who his wife was, but the internet is connecting the dots to Tay because her Instagram bio literally reads Tay Boyega. So it's giving soft lunch. Either way, we are watching, honey. Congratulations to the happy couple and that new baby on the way.
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9: 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Dr. Harrison, you know the one. 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
14: 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After waiting in line for 6 hours in Houston, Ken Paxton charged him with voter fraud. Meanwhile, Paxton was indicted for fraud and impeached for bribery and abuse of power. Paxton's bail? Only 35 grand. Chump change for him and his billionaire buddies. Paxton believes in a system rigged to keep black people in check, while the rich and powerful remain untouchable. Time's up for the rigged system. Vote James Tallarico.
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1: 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And you're on the Kickback with Jazzy Black. 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
8: 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Are you a cuffer? 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
1: 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Oh, my gosh, Amy, I could wait to talk to you.
12: What do you want to talk about?
1: Well, my brother is a truck driver. I don't know if I ever told
12: you
1: this.
12: No way.
1: Mm-hmm. Yeah.
12: You didn't tell me that.
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12: 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And thank you to your brother.
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2: 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She said I got a fireplace. The legendary Jack Frost. Are you a cuffer? Is it cuffer season? 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
1: 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I'm starting my morning a little anxiety. 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

need the money, the blue hunt. 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Jamming the Glock, you ain't do nothing. 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

0: 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Man, I'm finna bend my way to the Mavericks game. I know that much. Tonight, we take on the New Orleans Pelicans at 7 p.m. at the AAC. You know, they just got back from Macau, China. And I'm just really excited to see Kyrie Irving. I'm not gonna lie. But if you're gonna be at the game tonight, look out for your girl. I'm gonna be auditioning for the in-game arena host tonight. So if you're there, just come and give me a hug and calm my nerves. I'll be the black girl with the curly hair on camera. Thanks. Give me a follow, though, on Instagram at Jazzy Black. It's Jazzy with an I. If you want to see some behind the scenes and look, coming up at 3 o'clock, it's the Brianna Show. And now we're halfway through the week. She's going to help get you through this hump day. So stay right here. It's 97 on the beat.
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5: 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That's where it was. So when these young dudes came up with an idea to make some songs where people could laugh, have fun, and it was sarcasm with silliness with those dances at first. And at one point in DFW, if you did not have a dance that went to your song, you might as well kiss it goodbye, because there's no way you can compete with these dudes with these high energy songs that had a directions. But we had to let you know, fight go with it. 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

0: 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My name is Brianna. Happy Wednesday. We are halfway through the week. Almost there, friends. Also, do not forget the midterm elections are Tuesday, November 3rd. Make sure you do your part and vote, please. Okay, early voting starts on Monday, October 19th. And the last day to early vote is Friday, October 30th. This election is critical, and we got to make a stand and be counted, okay? If you have any questions, just go to thebeatdfw.com. I got more of your favorite songs on the way, and we're going to get into that question of the day. So keep it right here. I'm Brianna. 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
13: 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Do me a favor. 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

Wait, so I just put ketchup on my rice, and my coworker said, ew, that is disgusting. 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What's one food item that you just love and everybody around you thinks is disgusting? 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

0: Tiffany, what's one food item that everybody around you think is disgusting, but you think is real good?
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0: Tiffany, thank you so much for calling. 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
1: Could we get in trouble for that last Instagram post? Well, technically, it's not on the air.

That was your reminder that we're going to be fine, okay, this time. Kirk Franklin featuring Glorilla. I'm Brianna. It's 97.9 The Beat, the home of the all-new Ricky Smiley Morning Show. We are getting you through your Wednesday with some of your favorite songs. This right here is Tim's What You Need. Keep it right here. It's 97.9 The Beat.

0: Look, it's one thing to be in love, but to get your boo, like their entire face, tatted on you permanently, that's a little bit OD. We're going to talk about that coming up next on Who Did That. Also, Coi Leray and Justin LaBoy, what's the update on them? Are they calling it quits? I got the full tea coming up next. Plus, I'm going to let you know how I'm going to hook you up with tickets to go to Wildin' Out. So do not go anywhere. Keep it right here. I'm Brianna. It's 97.9 The Beat, the home of the all-new Ricky Smiley Morning Show.
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9: You stepped out for your morning jog. Except it's not your usual morning jog. You started listening to an epic sci-fi book on Audible. 30 chapters later, you've accidentally run a half marathon. You lost track of how far you've run, somewhere just past the city limits. You can't stop. You have to find out what happens next. Then it's over. The universe seems bigger. You feel different. You feel like you have no idea where you are. Audible. Stories that speak to you. Stay fair.

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2: After undergoing two rounds of laser tattoo removal, and you know that's painful, in 2025, Krayshawn Rock gave a close-up look at her upgraded blue face tattoo. Yeah, so as you know, Krayshawn and Blueface celebrated their recent reconciliation and engagement. And now she's permanently making her mark of the Blueface tattoo on her face yet again. I hope they last this time. You know, everybody deserves love. Speaking of love, unfortunately, love doesn't look like it's in the air any longer with Coi Leray and Justin LaBoy as they have recently called it quits. She says, I feel like I've been in constant survival mode my whole life. This next chapter is personal. She says, I'm single and not looking for anything. The world is just too cold. Girl, I feel you. It's hard out here. And especially now that it's getting colder outside, you feel even lonelier. But it's all right, ladies. We got this. And fellas, we're in our single season. Our Q4 is all about us right about now. Okay, that is the tea for today. You can find me on IG and TikTok. And it's Brianna, ITSBRYHANA. 97.9 The Beat.
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1: Okay.
2: So, okay, Amy Witherite from 1-800-TRUCK-WRECK. Okay, Amy, we need to continue this story because last time you was telling me about the porta potty bandit. How did the story end? Because that's a mess.
3: It's unbelievable. So then we get the porta potty defendant under oath and he testifies he was minding his own business at the liquor store when some guy came up and put a gun to his head and he said, you were going to chug these 8 mini bottles of alcohol.
2: Amy, you making this up?
3: No, he testified under oath. And with the gun to his head, he said, you have got to smoke this weed. 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

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It's called Me Chico, DJ Goja. I'm Brianna, 97.9 The Beat. Come on, it's Wednesday, baby.

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Okay, if you want all the information, go to beatdfw.com. 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

0: 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My name is Brianna. Don't forget that midterm elections are Tuesday, November 3rd. 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We got your favorite songs on the way. I'm Brianna, 97.9 The Beat. I'm going to tell you
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0: is the 5 O'Clock Takeover with DJ Don Perrion. I'm Brianna, and it's Woman Crush Wednesday.
1: Ooh,
0: where
1: la
0: my
1: la.
0: Sexy ladies at?
1: Where is y'all at?
0: Where is y'all at? They in traffic, okay? That's what they doing right now. Look, today's question of the day is, what's a food you love that everybody around you thinks is disgusting? I'm Puerto Rican, and it's a thing. I like putting ketchup on my rice. It is what it is.
1: What?
0: Okay? Yes, I'm like, arroz con gandule, okay? What about you? What you like?
1: Does candy corn count?
0: Yeah, that's disgusting. Who likes candy corn?
1: I do. I keep them in business every Halloween.
0: You look like a candy corn. I'm just kidding. Look, listen. What is one food item that everybody around you thinks is disgusting, but you just love so much? 844-787-1979.
1: Yeah, I'm turning the city.

0: Cody, what's one food item that everybody around you think is disgusting, but you think is real good?
1: Almond joys. Yes.
0: I love almond joys. Who don't like it?
1: Everybody in my circle.
0: What are you going to be giving out for Halloween? You going to be giving out almond joys?
1: Yeah, we're going to have a little bit of almond joys. I'm going to give out some other stuff, some Reese's and the Snickers and the Kit Kat. There's going to be a few almond joys sprinkled in there too.
0: Tiffany, thank you so much for calling. Let them know the station you're listening.

0: 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I'm Brianna. Where can they find you on IG and TikTok?
1: They can find me across all social media platforms at DJ Don Carrion.
0: Mm-hmm. You can find me at It's Brianna, ItsBrianna. So every single day we have a theme. Today's theme was Woman Crush Wednesday. What's tomorrow's theme?
1: We're taking it back. Throwback Thursday. We're playing the classics.
0: I know, that's right. At 5 o'clock tomorrow, tap in. But look, coming up, I got your Wildin' Out tickets this hour. Your song of the hour is Yay, featuring Lauryn Hill. I Can't Wait, I Can't Wait, Yay, featuring Lauryn Hill. As soon as you hear it, I'll be looking for call number 9 and go to Wildin' Out. 97.9 The Beat.

0: Damn, what are you up to? You headed through traffic?
1: Kind of, sort of. I'm headed to my son's football game, and I just turned the radio on, and I was like, call right now. So I just call right now.
0: What school does he go to?
1: Trinity Basin Preparatory.
0: Shout out to Trinity, and shout out to you, because you're going to Wildin' Out, baby.
1: Oh, my goodness.
0: Yes, girl. Let them know the station that just hooked you up with Wildin' Out tickets, girl.
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2: After undergoing two rounds of laser tattoo removal, and you know that's painful in 2025, Krayshawn Rock gave a close-up look at her upgraded blue face tattoo. Yeah, so as you know, Krayshawn and Blueface celebrated their recent reconciliation and engagement, and now she's permanently making her mark of the Blueface tattoo on her face yet again. I hope they last this time. You know, everybody deserves love. Speaking of love, unfortunately, love doesn't look like it's in the air any longer with Coi Leray and Justin LaBoy as they have recently called it quits. She says, I feel like I've been in constant survival mode my whole life. This next chapter is personal. She says, I'm single and not looking for anything. The world is just too cold. Girl, I feel you. It's hard out here. And especially now that it's getting colder outside, you feel even lonelier. But it's all right, ladies. We got this. And fellas, we're in our single season. Our Q4 is all about us right about now. Okay, that is the tea for today. You can find me on IG and TikTok at It's Brianna, ITSBRYHANA. It's 97.9 The Beat.
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9: When I was messing with this YN, I seen this girl at the store. A little bit later, he wasn't answering the phone. 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But see, just go to my trunk, get the hammer out. I start hitting her with the hammer. I'm pregnant. He pushed me down and kicked me in my stomach, and I hit him with my car. I popped him so hard, I ran over a tree stump, stopped me from killing him.
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10: He was trying to beat the red light. 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
2: 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Person who's it too. Just got my hair done. I make them brand new. Going out tonight.

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I'm Brianna.

0: 10, girl, you a 10. 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

0: That's my song right there. That new Drake and Don Toliver and Yeba, Cold Shoulder. I'm Brianna, 97.9 The Beat, the home of the all new Ricky Smiley Morning Show. Happy hump day. Look, listen, we are halfway through the week, y'all. We are almost there. I had so much fun today. I'll be back tomorrow 3 to 7 p.m. I got your Wild and Out tickets tomorrow. We're going to have some fun and we're going to turn up on that Friday Junior. Coming up next is my family posted on the corner, so make sure to keep it right here. And also, you know, you can always find me on social media at It's Brianna, ItsBryanna. If nobody told you they love you, just know that I love you. 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
22: 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I have over 30 years of experience helping injured people get the compensation they deserve.
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0: Harry Hines.
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0: I need to stay off Harry Hines for real.
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0: Don't even worry about that. You posted.